0: high enough. They go, hey, you're actually legends.
1: This is Air National News. Firstly to AFL, and Essendon great Matthew Lloyd believes the Bombers may not be done yet during the trade period. Essendon have traded away Zach Merritt and Jordan Ridley to Hawthorn and Geelong respectively, and have four picks inside the top 25 in this year's draft. Lloyd says his former club is in good shape for the future.
2: It's about building a squad that can challenge in 5 years' time. I think a word out of the Bombers is they wanted Merritt done quick, they wanted Ridley done quick, and that they are not done yet. So, and that may not be about players, but it can be about setting themselves up for the next 3 years.
1: The clock continues to tick on the trade period, with no deal done yet for Port Adelaide Zach Butters to get to the Bulldogs. And Gold Coast coach Damien Hardwick has reportedly flown to Melbourne to meet with Sydney defender Nick Blakey. In rugby league, Brad Fittler has joined the Sydney Roosters in an emotional farewell for club great Daniel Tupou. The four-time premiership winger hangs up his boots with 307 appearances and 198 tries for the Jorks. Head coach Trent Robertson leading the tributes at last night's Jack Gibson Awards. A former Roosters skipper, Fittler says the 35-year-old deserves all the recognition he's received and more.
3: He's an incredible person. He's just so quiet, just does his job. He's like a coach's dream. And he retired after winning his fourth grand final. What an amazing career.
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4: 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Weather forecast for today, cloudy, very high chance of showers, most likely in the afternoon and early evening. The winds will be west to southwesterly, 30 to 45 kilometres per hour. And the UV index is predicted to reach 7, which is high, and the fire danger moderate. Busselton 17 with showers today, Harvey 18 with showers increasing, Collie 16 and showers, and Perth 19 and showers as well. Bunbury we're expecting 17 today, 18 and a shower or two on Friday up to 2 mil, 19 and showers up to 3 mil on Saturday, and 18 and a possible shower up to 1 mil on Sunday. Around our capital cities, Adelaide, sunshine today and 28, nice temperature, and then 23 and showers for tomorrow. Sunny in Melbourne, 23 today and 26 for tomorrow. Sunny also in Hobart, 22 today and 25 for tomorrow. And sunshine in Canberra as well, 20 today and 23 for tomorrow. Sydney 20 with cloud cover and then 23 and sunny tomorrow. Brisbane 24, partly cloudy, and then 28 and partly cloudy again tomorrow. And Darwin, 33 and partly cloudy for both today and tomorrow. At the moment, we've got 13 degrees in Collie, 14 in Busselton, and 15 degrees here in Bunbury. At six past eight, I should say, this is David Bowie and Rebel Rebel from 1974.

11 past 8 on Bunbury 103.7. Happy birthday if it's your birthday today on this 8th of October. You celebrate it with the likes of Paul Hogan, who's turning 87 today, Australian comic actor. The former Sydney Harbour Bridge rigger starred in his own TV show and became an international name because of the success of Crocodile Dundee 1 and 2. His third Crocodile Dundee film, Crocodile Dundee in Los Angeles, was released in 2001. And he co-starred with Shane Jacobson in Charlie and Boots in 2009. And Matt Damon is turning 56, US actor and film producer. His films include The Bourne Identity as Jason Bourne and the sequels, Good Will Hunting, Saving Private Ryan as Ryan, The Talented Mr. Ripley, Finding Forrester, Ocean's 11, Invictus, The Informant, Interstellar, The Martian, Ford versus Ferrari and Oppenheimer. And finally, Bruno Mars is turning 41, US singer-songwriter. He is bringing the romantic tour to Australian stadiums in February and March of next year. In 2014, Uptown Funk by Mark Ronson, that featured vocals by Bruno Mars, spent several weeks at number one in Australia. Bruno has also had number one singles in Australia with Just the Way You Are and Grenade. His second album, Unorthodox Jukebox, made number one in Australia as well. But we're going to go with one of his songs called Count On Me by Bruno Mars. So hopefully you have lots of fantastic presents and you can count on lots of people giving you lots of joy today.

And happy 41st birthday to Bruno Mars, and to you, if you're having a birthday today, happy birthday to you too as well. Our buzz is out and about today, being a Thursday, that Honeydew Kia K4S hatch petrol car with a 7-year warranty. Thanks to the Jones Boys, they are the sponsors of our buzz, and we'll find out from the boys very shortly where that buzz is and what goodies they have on board. Coming up this hour, we've got some great music from the Veronicas, Len Barry, Cat Stevens, Nelly Furtado, and Frankie Valli and the Four Seasons.

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1: The Veronicas, If You Love Someone. And if you love something like The Buzz, well, guess what? It's out and about, and Enzo and Terry are in that buzz. Good morning to you, Enzo.
2: Yes, Jeff, everybody loves the Bunbury Community Radio Buzz. It's sponsored by the Jones Boys at Bunbury Kia, 2 Vass Street. It's a Honeydew Kia K4S hatch petrol car. And we, that's Terry and Enzo, are at the Men's Shed, 56 Frankel Street in Kerry Park, because they are having a big garage sale this Saturday morning. So make sure you come along and support them for that. And come down and get your bags of goodies. 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We've got coffee and choc chill drinks and flavoured yogurts, courtesy of Brown's Dairy and Southwest Dairy Supply, and West Australian newspapers in one set of bags and Southwest Times in the other set of bags from Dalgallup News and Lotteries, and they will give you 10% off their 2027 diaries and calendars if you mention 103.7 when you go in to buy them. Ricky's a really good bloke. We've got vouchers, coffee vouchers from Sears Cafe. You can ask us for those. You can ask us for a Fishers on Beach Road fish and chips voucher. You can ask us for $5 off Noongar and Nice, who are celebrating their 10th birthday. Mummery Crescent gift pack vouchers and $20 gift voucher from Dapco Tire and Auto. So come and see Terry and Enzo at 56 Frankel Street, Kerry Park, which is the Bunbury Men's Shed in the Jones Boys Bunbury Community Radio Buzz. Thanks. Back to you, Jeff.
1: Thank you, Enzo. Yes, catch up to those guys before they run out of all the goodies. And don't forget, they're at 56 Frankel Street, Bunbury Men's Shed. Here's Len Barry with 1, 2, 3 at 8:24.

0: Lynn Barry and 123 at 26 past 8 on Bunbury 103.7. And don't forget our Buzz is out and about this morning, and the boys are at the Bunbury Men's Shed, 56 Frankel Street in Kerry Park. And they've got plenty of goodies there, so get in there quickly before they all run out.
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1: This is Air News Western Australia. I'm Lee Harrison. Rental prices for units and houses in Perth remain at record highs, according to new figures. Domain's latest quarterly rent report shows houses cost at least $750 a week to rent during the September quarter, while units also remained unchanged at $700. Domain Chief Residential Economist Nicola Powell says it was unexpected to see these stalls in such a tight rental market.
2: It is a surprise to see such a disconnect between where the vacancy rate sits and the movement in asking rent. Normally when you have such a tight rental market is what we have across Perth, you normally see stronger rates of rent growth. And that just didn't happen over September. They flatlined.
1: A Geraldton man who survived a shark attack off the Midwest coast has spoken of the ordeal for the first time. Mel Ismail was surfing at Glenelg Beach near Geraldton last month when the shark severed his left leg. Mr. Ismail has spoken to the ABC, saying he tried to fight off the predator and got away when it took his leg.
3: It dragged me down a fair bit, and I got to a point where I saw its eye and I was trying to get my finger into it. I knew it had my leg. I personally reckon it gave me the wink and then shut my leg off, and I knew it'd take my leg. Quite powerful.
1: The disgraced former Bishop of Broome has spent his first night in jail of his 6.5-year sentence for sexually abusing two Aboriginal men around 10 years ago. Christopher Alan Saunders learned his fate in the WA District Court yesterday morning following a trial in August. The jury found the former 76-year-old had engaged in systemic grooming of the two victims in the Kimberley region between 2010 and 2019. Former Vatican investigator Tim Murray spoke outside court praising the young men who spoke up.
4: I really think it's a good day for Western Australia because it's very hard to bring such a powerful man like that down. I just hope the young Indigenous people in the Kimberleys can start to heal. And the courage that those young men showed is really a credit to them.
1: And Perth Zoo's farewelled one of the world's oldest Sumatran orangutans. The animal, named Petari, was 56 years old and was the first orangutan born at the zoo. The zoo says she was euthanised due to significant age-related health issues. Perth Zoo primate keeper Marty Hart says it was time.
5: I've known Petari for 26 years, which is more than half my own lifetime. To think that she won't be here when I walk into work is unfathomable, but at the same time, it was time for her.
1: To sport now, Bombers great Matthew Lloyd believes Geelong should go for Nick Blakey over Rowan Marshall if the club's forced to choose between the pair. Blakey is reportedly set to meet with Geelong as the Swans defender explores his trade options, while Marshall has also requested a trade to the Cats from St Kilda. Lloyd says Blakey should be the preferred target.
6: Blakey is the player, I think, that is transformational in what he can do for your team, and you can always get other ruckmen because there's so many ruckmen looking for opportunities because one, maximum two plays every week. So.
1: And in the NBL, Melbourne United has taken down the Adelaide 36ers 96-91. This is Air News Western Australia.
7: Good morning, you're live and local with Jeff McNish on Bunbury 103.7, and this is The Breakfast Show, sponsored by Martin Burns Bedroom Furnishing. Weather forecast for today, cloudy, very high chance of showers, most likely in the afternoon and early evening. Expected maximum temperature for Bunbury and Busselton today, 17, Harvey 18, Collie 16 and Perth 19. At the moment, we've got 14 degrees in Collie and Busselton and 16 degrees here in Bunbury. It's Frankie Valli in the Four Seasons with Big Girls Don't Cry.

0: Frankie Valli and the Four Seasons, Big Girls Don't Cry. And coming up this Saturday is a big event for the Commercial Sporting and Recreation Club. And I've got someone who's on the committee, Artula, he's here, who's going to tell us all about it. Good morning to you, Artula.
1: Good morning. Good morning, listeners.
0: Yes, and where is the Commercial Sporting and Recreation Club?
1: It's in 21 Simmons Street, Bunbury, and if you're not sure where that is, it's diagonally across the road from Officeworks.
0: Or the Lord Forest, for that
1: matter.
0: Or
1: the Lord Forest.
0: Yes. So being 100 years old, that's what the building is, because it was obviously started back then. So part of the celebration is the building, but the commercial club's been going for longer than that.
1: 120 years. So this is a really special event. There's not many places in the world, I guess, especially in Australia, where you're celebrating 100th and then also celebrating 120, very, very long time.
0: So this was originally started, back, and I know my grandfather was actually involved in part of this process, because there are photos in the Commercial Sporting and Recreation Club as part of this celebration, and I saw some of those yesterday. It's amazing. You've got these huge poster-sized photos, so going back to the 100 years ago when the building was first started, and in the list of names is my grandfather.
1: I know, that must have been wonderful for you, and it's just great because a lot of the big photos that we have, the poster sizes, have got names underneath. So a lot of local families, you know, it's worth coming to have a look, because you might find some of your grandfathers or past relatives that were involved in the club, and their photos might be there.
0: Absolutely, and we've got other memorabilia, I believe, on display, so that's all part of it. But what else is happening to celebrate this event?
1: Well, the idea was to highlight the different groups that utilise the club, and also to hopefully expand on that. So we've got the event starts at 10 o'clock, and we've got pool that goes on until 4, and that'll be... There's some fantastic, qualified, experienced players that'll be playing that day, so it's worthwhile coming to have a look even just
0: for that. That's actually a pool competition, I believe, yes.
1: It is, it is. And then there's dancing also. We have a group that meets every Monday night that does some rock and roll, partner dancing, line dancing, and they're going to be displaying, and possibly you can participate in that as well, and that also starts at 10. For members... Very special. At 12:30, there's a draw for $100. At 11 and

0: lived in London and had a dance studio there, so they would be worthwhile coming to look at as well.
1: Now, Bunbury Community Radio are also going to be broadcasting live from there at, from 10 o'clock till 2. So Bruce's Saturday morning show will be broadcast live from the Commercial Sporting and Recreation Club. And later on, we will also be broadcasting live for 6 o'clock rock from 6 until 10. So we normally have 6 o'clock rock here on Saturday nights. And, of course, Richie Howlett will be actually broadcasting from the Commercial Sporting and Recreation Club. Not only can he do the great songs for us, but also they'll be dancing on that night at on the dance floor at the Commercial Sporting and Recreation Club, and I believe the kitchen will be open as well, so people can get meals from 5 p.m. till 7:30 and then get on the dance floor from 6 o'clock onwards.
0: And we're going to try and highlight the 60s theme, not that that's compulsory, but just some of the rock and rollers. And if you don't feel like rock and rolling, the music will be great anyway, and the atmosphere will be great, so you can just get up and dance your own style. So, and it's free, doesn't cost anything, and guess what? The bar's open from 10 o'clock in the morning.
1: And you don't have to be a member. This is an open day, so everyone and anyone can come down, I believe.
0: And we have a free sausage sizzle, so free entry, free sausage sizzle, which starts at 11 and finishes around 2. And the kitchen, as was mentioned before, is open in two sections, and Jenny does a wonderful job with her food. And in the evening when it's open, she will be cooking, because it's a 60s theme, rock and roll, because it's 6 o'clock rock, she's going to be cooking burgers related to the 60s.
1: Perfect. So come on down to the Commercial Sporting and Recreation Club, 21 Simmons Street. That's tomorrow from 10 a.m. and it goes right through till 10 p.m. On Saturday, sorry. Yeah, Saturday, yes. Tomorrow's Friday. I'm getting ahead of myself, yes. So that's on Saturday, and the weather should be fine, but come and have a look anyway. Thank you very much, Artula.
0: Thank you. Please come and enjoy. Thanks very much.
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0: The goodies have all gone from the Buzz, and the boys were at Bunbury Men's Shed at 56 Frankel Street. The Buzz will be back out again on Tuesday next week. Thanks to the Jones boys. They are the sponsors of our Buzz. So it'll be back out on Tuesday and Thursday next week. Good morning, Alive and Local with Jeff McNish. 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And they are open on Sundays from 11 till 3.
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From 2007, that's Nelly Furtado and All Good Things Come to an End at 8 to 9 on Bunbury 103.7. 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This is his song. It's called Stop When I Start.

0: Al McLeish, a local artist, at 4 to 9. Thank you for joining me for breakfast. Sharon Kennedy will be in doing the morning show after the 9 o'clock news, and we'll have Richie Howlett doing the lunchbox show after that. And DJ Bakes should be back in for tomorrow's lunchbox show. Going to finish off today with Prince and Raspberry Beret. That will take us up to news at 9 o'clock. Have a great day. I'll talk to you again tomorrow.
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1: Hello there, I'm Sean Bindley. The federal government has been called upon to step in and put a stop to the tax office's credit card ban. The ATO is standing firm on its decision to stop accepting credit cards for tax payments after November 30, despite not conducting any consultation with small business groups in the lead-up. Chamber of Commerce and Industry Chief Executive Andrew McKellar says he's speaking with the Treasurer's Office.
2: The onus is on the tax office to start listening, to small business, and not just us. Listen to what the senior leadership in the government is saying. Come back to the table and let's find a solution that works for small business, because at the moment they're leaving, small business out in the lurch.
1: The mining sector warns the industry needs certainty and legal changes following a landmark climate ruling by the High Court. The decision to block the extension of the Mount Pleasant mine in New South Wales also means state planning authorities must consider the effects of emissions caused by fossil fuels exported overseas. Minerals Council Chief Executive Tanya Constable says governments need to legislate.
3: They're very concerned that this sets a precedent for not just coal mining, but other projects and other industries across Australia. So it's a concern. It brings into question approval processes and the robustness of it.
1: New South Wales renters say they've been feeling more secure since a ban on no-grounds evictions came into effect. State government data shows 85% of leases have been ended by renters rather than landlords since the laws were introduced. The changes require landlords to provide a lawful reason and supporting evidence when ending a tenancy agreement. Better Regulation Minister Annalak Chanthavong says the results are encouraging.
4: The latest end of rental survey with over 275,000 responses shows about 75% of renters feel better protected, more people renting, and they are renting for longer. This shows renters have a greater understanding of their rights and their responsibilities.
1: Meanwhile, Brisbane's rental prices are holding at record highs, according to new data from Domain. The latest quarterly report shows prices are unchanged for the past 3 months, sitting at $700 a week for houses and $660 for units. The River City's rental vacancy rate remains extremely low, at just 0.7%. A bail application is set to be heard in a Sunshine Coast court today for reality television personality Sam Wood. Amy Drew reports.
5: The former bachelor and fitness entrepreneur has remained in custody since the weekend following his arrest in Noosa on domestic violence offences. The 46-year-old has indicated through his lawyer that he will defend the charges. Amid the accusations, Wood has been stood down by the parent company of his exercise app and nutrition business, 28 by Sam Wood. A number of fitness partners and companies have also cut partnerships with the brand. Amy Drew reporting.
1: Several parked cars have been torched outside suburban Melbourne homes overnight. Madeline Burke has the details.
6: Police believe the same offender set fire to four cars in Reservoir in the early hours of this morning. Emergency crews called to reports of two parked cars on fire on Pallant Avenue around 2 a.m. 15 minutes later, crews called to reports of another two cars on fire in the front yard of a home on Boulderwood Parade. While in Springvale just after four this morning, eight people evacuated a home after a car parked outside was set on fire. Around 5 a.m, a car was set alight in the driveway of a home in Oakley East, spreading to a home with four people inside.
1: This is AIR National News. In AFL news, Port Adelaide chairman David Koch remains confident the club will get a good return for Zach Butters. The Western Bulldogs are yet to lodge free agency paperwork for Butters, but the Power are working through whether to trade the star midfielder or accept compensation. Koch says the club are trying to set themselves up beyond this year.
7: It's also not a one-year play. It's a two-year play and a two-draft play for us, because we've got Louis Salopek and Zemi's pilot, father, son and academy, that are coming through next year, which we need draft points for in a draft that's got to be highly compromised by Tasmania.
1: In rugby league, Spencer Lenu is officially departing the Sydney Roosters, with the club confirming the enforcers' exit at their end-of-season awards night last night. There are reports the former Origin prop will ink a multi-year deal at the Parramatta Eels. Meanwhile, Kangaroos coach Kevin Walters admits he has some tough selection decisions to make for their opening World Cup game against New Zealand. Roosters grand final hero James Tedesco is jostling for the fullback jersey with Reece Walsh, who helped Australia to a clean sweep over England last year. Walters says loyalty will definitely be a factor.
8: Part of the reason why a lot of these guys are backed up, most of the guys that were on that tour last year, whether they played or they just in a supporting role, I thought were outstanding. and I'd like to reward that as well.
1: And two-time major champion John Rahm is walking away from LIV Golf, rejecting the proposed terms of the breakaway circuit's planned relaunch. Australian Independent Radio News.
9: Good morning. The morning show is brought to you by Arctic Air. Sharon Kennedy with you. We've got rainy days coming up. The showers mostly in the Bureau thinks coming in this afternoon and increasing. Those showers will continue through until Sunday. Showers pretty much throughout our area. Busselton 17 and wet. Harvey 18. Collie 16. And in Bunbury, if we're lucky, we'll get up to 17 degrees. At the moment, 15 for Collie, Bunbury and Busselton. The great news, weather. What is it? What is this stuff I'm about to play? It's called music and, got some great stuff lined up for you in mornings. Here's Black Lace, Agadoo.

0: Bobby Hebb, Sunny on Bunbury 103.7. Got some terrific music, as I say, coming up for you in mornings today. I mean, I know there's some big, in more ways than one, hits from the 60s, but that's later on in the morning. Coming up for you a little bit closer is Roy Orbison and also the fabulous Blondie. But next, Amy Grant.
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late 70s, Blondie and Danette Denis. It was no wonder that they were so successful. She was absolutely gorgeous, and they just had great songs like that one. Oh, change of pace now. Roy Orbison, Blue Angel.

0: Maddie Moore, In My Pocket, singer and actor. She's even got her own star on the Hollywood Walk of Fame. 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

Brownsville Station. Brownsville's a city in Texas, and it's probably best known these days as the place where Elon Musk shoots off his SpaceX rockets. As for Brownsville Station, the group, they had a big hit with that in 1973, but they couldn't follow it up, and so they broke up not long after. One hit wonder. Someone, a group coming up next who's definitely not one hit, Simple Minds, but right now, local girl Sarita, who's making quite a name for herself around the festivals. This is Give Love.

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Tickling the ivories. Strumming a guitar or ukulele. Playing a violin or viola. JD's Music offers music lessons for a range of instruments and provides local tuition. You can enrol on their webpage

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Ollie was born. He was a former amateur. This is before the Open Tennis era. He was a former number one, and notable for the fact that the first five Grand Slam singles that he was in, he lost them all to Roy Emerson. But he did manage to win two Grand Slam titles in the French and also the US. And he only died last year in 25. He was aged 86. 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Here's the original vocal harmony group for Australia, the Deltides. Wonder.

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Nathaniel and you. I am from 2013. Bunbury 103.7, good news coming up for you. But first, a song from a group that joined the pantheon of Australian hard rockers way back in 1973. You know, I'm talking about the likes of Dragon and AC/DC. But what's it? Cold Chisel apart was their very intelligent and well-crafted songs like this one, Flame Trees.

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1: I'm Mark Dransfield. A rift has emerged inside the federal government over the tax officer's decision to ban credit card payments. More from federal politics reporter Nelson Scott.
2: The ATO will stop accepting credit card payments from the end of next month following a Reserve Bank decision to scrap surcharges. The move has infuriated industry groups, warning many small businesses rely on credit cards to manage cash flow during tough times. But senior Labor MP Andrew Charlton has told the ABC it will create a level playing field between the private and public sectors.
3: The government supports the ATO's decision.
2: But fellow Labor Minister Claire O'Neill warns the change could hit small business hard.
4: The government does have some real concerns about what the ATO is proposing to do here.
2: The opposition says Labor is all over the shop and should order the tax office to reverse its decision. Nelson Scott, Canberra.
1: Calls to remove Hamas and Hezbollah from Australia's list of designated terrorist organisations are being deemed disgraceful by the New South Wales Premier. A pro-Palestinian activist group is planning on rallying in Sydney this weekend to push for the terror listings to be lifted. Chris Minns says that will never happen.
5: Those organisations are banned and banned for good reasons, and the people who are calling for those bans to be reversed should be ashamed of themselves. What a disgraceful call for action.
1: Hundreds of staff from three Queensland universities will protest in Brisbane CBD today, fighting for better pay and job security. The University of Queensland, QUT, and Griffith employees have been locked in failed bargaining negotiations for many months. National Tertiary Education Industrial Union Queensland Secretary Michael McNally says members feel they have no option left but to walk off the job, despite exams being just around the corner.
6: These institutions belong to the Queensland community. They're made up of the staff and the students that work there. They're not owned by the vice-chancellors. They're taking their protest into the city, first of all to let the public know that these issues are happening at universities, but also to demonstrate their solidarity with each other.
1: The amount of new home builds completed across WA dropped 14% to less than 20,000 in the last financial year, according to new figures from the Bureau of Statistics. Sean Bindley reports.
7: It comes after last month's data showed the state has already fallen 10,000 homes short of its National Housing Accord target. Shadow Housing Minister Sandra Brewer says it's another serious setback for West Australians struggling to find or afford a home.
8: The reason for this crisis is in completions. We have the slowest build times in the nation, and that's what the Cook Labor government have to address. Not just talk about the problem, but streamline approvals, regulations to build the homes we need.
1: Overseas, and a lawyer for US death row inmate Krista Pike says she's confused and angry after her failed execution. A judge has ordered the state of Tennessee to preserve all evidence after the 50-year-old survived two doses of a lethal drug. Randy Spivey says the outcome of the execution was predictable.
9: What happened to Krista is exactly what the state was warned would happen. And there are so many questions that need to be answered, not by Krista, but by the state of Tennessee.
1: Checking the Aussie share market, the All Ords is trading down 45 points at 88.48. One Australian dollar is buying 69.56 US cents. This is Air National News. Nick Maddison is in line for a shock Australian test recall almost a decade after his debut. The batsman looked composed in the nets against Mitchell Starc after being flown into Durban ahead of tomorrow's series opener against South Africa. Former teammate Brad Haddin hitting back at claims the 34-year-old's unfit to play after a battle with cancer.
10: He's ready. Am I shocked that he got a call-up like Nick? Yeah, we all were. But they're good shocks to have. Part of my job is to create Australian players. And we must be doing a good job because we haven't played a game and he's already gone.
1: Turning to AFL, and a trade tug of war has erupted for Nick Blakey, with up to five clubs reportedly in pursuit of the Swans defender. Geelong, Gold Coast, Essendon, St Kilda and North Melbourne have all expressed interest. And it's day one of practice for the Bathurst 1000. Dick Johnson Racing's Brody Kostecki heads into the great race as a key contender, chasing a record fourth straight pole position at Mount Panorama. The Ford driver's had a change to his pit wall, with race engineer George Commons sidelined by a mountain biking injury. Kostecki's told Fox Sports, while it's tough not having the normal voice in his ears, he and the team are still full of confidence.
11: This will be the first time I've gone on the racetrack and he's not going to be there. So it'll be pretty tough for us, but he's done done all the legwork heading into the weekend, and every time he's given me a race car around here, it's been one of the best.
1: Australian Independent Radio News.
12: Mornings. too soon. This is Mornings with Sharon Kennedy, pressing the wrong button as per usual. Thanks very much to our sponsors, Arctic Air. It's a chilly day today, isn't it? But expecting the rain to come in later on this afternoon and increasing, shower or two continuing through until the weekend, until Sunday. Temperatures, 17, the top for Busselton, 16, Collie, and in Bunbury, we might get to 17. At the moment, 16 Bunbury, Collie, it's 15 degrees, and the same for Busselton. Bunbury 103.7, we'll be talking to Consumer Protection very shortly about those pesky card surcharges.
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13: Busted flat in Baton Rouge, waiting for a train.

0: A Kris Kristofferson song that was originally sung by Roger Miller, would you believe? But Janis did it back in 1971. And the song itself has been inducted into the Grammy Hall of Fame. Bunbury 103.7 got some more female, fabulous female vocals coming up, including Kathy Kirby next. And we'll be talking to Annette Ballingeri about those card surcharges that we're finally getting rid of.
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0: The Weekend, Call Out My Name on Bunbury 103.7. We all got some good news just recently that those surcharges on when you pay by card are going to be removed. But, you know, what does that really mean? Does it mean that we're going to get things cheaper? Well, to explain it all, how it works and what you can expect as well, here's Annetta Ballingeri from Consumer Protection. Welcome.
1: Thank you very much. Good morning.
0: So, okay, what's being removed? What's the first thing that we need to know?
1: The first thing is that consumers will no longer be getting charged additional fees if they're paying using a card like a Visa, MasterCard or an FPOS network. So the aim is to make pricing simpler so you know what you're going to pay and more transparent for consumers. American Express, UnionPay and PayPal have also agreed to remove surcharges from the 1st of October 2026. But those providers are not currently subject to the formal regulation by the RBA that everyone else is.
0: That's very interesting. Because there have been times when I think that I've actually been charged a surcharge on when I've been paying cash because it's all been added up before, you know, you get the cash out. If we can see clearly, we know exactly what we're going to pay. That certainly is better. What was the purpose of the surcharge? Why was it introduced? I mean, don't banks make enough money?
1: Well, the card payments are a really common way that most Australians pay for their everyday purchases. And the decision to remove the surcharges followed a review by the Reserve Bank of Australia, which found that many surcharges had become difficult or impossible for consumers to avoid. And importantly, the changes were designed to reduce surprises at the checkout. So you've got more confidence in the advertised prices. You can see what you're going to pay. That's going to be the total amount. There won't be any additional charges when you check out.
0: Which is what my experience has been. You know, question mark over what you're forking out from your purse. So we're only talking about card surcharges, aren't we? I mean, some of the other surcharges that, you know, weekend surcharges and all that sort of stuff and booking fees, there's another one. Those will still be there, won't they?
1: They will. So not all surcharges have been removed. The ban only applies to fees charged when someone pays by card. So as you mentioned, things like weekend surcharges, public holiday surcharges, booking fees, all of those other service-related charges can be charged, provided they comply with the Australian consumer law. Important to note that businesses can't avoid these rules by renaming a card surcharge, something like an admin fee, a processing fee or service fee, if it's effectively being charged because a customer pays by card. Any surcharge has to be clearly disclosed upfront by a business and it must not be misleading or deceptive.
0: Okay, so the Reserve Bank had done some careful thinking along those lines, hasn't it?
1: So it has.
0: Yeah, the other bit that was interesting to us all as well, you know, because, there's a lot of talk and a lot of discussion around paying by card, paying by cash, which is better, should we. But businesses, offering discount for cash is a good thing.
1: They're legally allowed to do that, so they can offer cash discounts if you pay by cash, but the business owners must ensure that any displayed price reflects the full amount the customer would pay without the discount. So any discount for cash needs to be presented clearly and transparently.
0: Yeah, and that's the thing, isn't it? The important thing is that we know what we're going to pay up front and the reasons for it. So, look, if there are any problems, there's a few things that consumers that we can do if, you know, we think we're still being charged a card surcharge.
1: Yes, definitely. First thing always is to raise any issues directly with the business, but customers can also contact the relevant card network or the business's payment service provider if they know who that is. But if they do want further information or advice, you're very welcome to contact Consumer Protection 1300 30 40 54. That's 1300 30 40 54.
0: Oh, look, fantastic. Thanks very much for talking to us about what is an important issue for us poor consumers out there.
1: Thank you.
0: Annetta Ballingeri from the Department of Consumer Protection. And that number again, look, if you have any worries, 1300 30 40 54. I like that one. Nice and easy. Let's listen to Pat Benatar here on Bunbury Community Radio.

0: Pouring Out a Heart, probably her biggest hit as well. Pat Benatar, Love is a Battlefield. 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I don't know about you, but I certainly haven't turned my air conditioning over to cooling just yet. But it's going to come. 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

Natalie and Bruia, Big Mistake, Bunbury 103.7, The Warning Show, brought to you by Arctic Air. We've got the music quiz coming up just after 10, and we've had it go 2 days in a row straight away, so guess what? We'll get you this time round. Icy Red, Split Ends.

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0: A bit of British soul. That's Maxine Nightingale from the album Right Back Where We Started From. 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Bunbury 103.7. Our sponsor Arctic Air can clean up and spruce up your air conditioner before we really get into summer there. And they're the experts. They know what they're doing. 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Sam Brown is next.
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Don Gibson, I Can Mend Your Broken Heart. Ah, if only it was true. Got Benny King and then the news, and the music quiz is coming up as well.

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1: I'm Mark Dransfield. New figures show rents have flatlined across the country. Domain's quarterly rent report has found combined capital city house rents were unchanged, sitting at an average $700. Chief economist Nicola Powell says renters can't handle any more increases.
2: There is only so much that tenants can absorb in terms of those rent rises. And I think after years of really strong rates of rental growth, I think that affordability ceiling has been reached.
1: The tax office is being accused of double standards over a decision to stop accepting credit card payments. ATO representatives have met with business groups angry about the change, which is in force from the end of November. It coincides with a national ban on credit card surcharges. Shadow Treasurer Tim Wilson says changes have been rushed.
3: They have got no real feedback from the ATO or adjustment in their process. Surely there's a rational pathway forward where people could accept surcharging as part of the condition of a continued payment option.
1: The New South Wales Police Commissioner says a new Australia First unit will help ensure community safety across Sydney. The Armed Response Command will monitor mass gatherings, public buildings and places of worship. Officers in the squad will carry high-powered rifles and travel in specially marked vehicles. Mal Lanyon says the command will be rolled out progressively.
4: When full, we will have 250 armed officers that will operate 24/7 right across the metropolitan area. As of the 1st of November, we will be able to deploy 60 officers under the Armed Response Command.
1: Some of Australia's largest gambling companies would be forced to implement deposit caps for people aged 18 to 24 if a private member's bill passes the Northern Territory Parliament. Lee Harrison reports.
5: 50 online bookmakers are licensed in the top end, including Sportsbet, Ladbrokes and Bet365. Independent MLA Justine Davis's bill would see a string of new laws imposed upon them if passed, including the deposit caps. Under the proposed changes, monthly deposits for punters aged 18 to 21 will be limited to $500 and $1,000 for those aged 22 to 24. Ms. Davis's bill also seeks to place an outright ban on inducements, such as bonus bets and VIP schemes, after the Albanese government legislated inducement restrictions in recent federal reforms. Lee Harrison, Air News.
1: The Australian Automobile Association is calling out car manufacturers for lying about how much fuel their vehicles use. Data shows more than three quarters of internal combustion and hybrid cars use more fuel on the road than promised in the sales yard. 45 of the 170 vehicles tested exceeded regulated limits for noxious emissions. Spokesman Michael Bradley says drivers should be told the truth.
6: Australians deserve to know what a car will really cost to run and not just how it performs in a lab. If you're sceptical about what the fuel figures on your car windscreen sticker say, our testing show you're right to be.
1: And tourists could soon be paying to see the 12 Apostles. From next week, a reservation system will be in place requiring visitors to book an arrival slot online in advance. Initial reservations will be free, but plans are underway to introduce an entry fee. This is Air National News. NRL and Spencer Lenu has officially been let go by the Roosters. The 26-year-old confirmed his departure at Sydney's annual awards night, with reports he'll sign a four-year deal with the Parramatta Eels alongside former Penrith teammate Jerome Luai. Speaking at the Jack Gibson Awards, the front rower was grateful for the connections he's made in a stint boasting three premierships.
7: A bit of a grade three carry-on, but just super grateful that I get to be a part of this team and build the connections that I have over the last 3 years. God is great, man. God is great.
1: AFL and a trade tug of war has erupted for Nick Blakey, with up to five clubs circling the Swans defender on day four of the trade period. Elijah Farfiu reports.
8: Gold Coast has joined the race for Nick Blakey, with Suns coach Damien Hardwick meeting with the 26-year-old in Melbourne. Blakey is also set to meet with Essendon, St Kilda and North Melbourne over the next 24 hours. Geelong is the defender's preferred destination, but the Sydney Swans are reportedly against sending one of their star players to a rival. Blakey is expected to make a decision at the end of the week. Elsewhere, all eyes will be on whether there will be any movement on the Zach Butters front, with Port Adelaide either looking to force a trade for the star midfielder to the Western Bulldogs or accept free agency compensation. Elijah Farfiu reporting.
1: And in tennis, Ukraine's Elena Svitolina is through to the women's quarterfinal at the China Open after beating American Ann Lee in straight sets 6-2, 6-3. Australian Independent Radio News.
9: 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It's going to be 17 today, roundabout, and some showers coming tomorrow. 10 degrees tonight we're looking for, and 18 tomorrow, and those showers persisting through until Sunday. It's currently 15 in Collie, 15 also in Bunbury and Busselton. Well, why be different? 15 degrees. Bunbury 103.7.

0: Ricky Lee Jones, Chucky's in Love, Bunbury 103.7. It's that time again. Time for you to get your ears tuned in and give us your best guess. That's our music quiz for today. We've had two winners in 2 days, so not making it harder for you, really. 0448057916. And our winner today, well, our winner will take away $20 voucher to spend at Buckingham's Quality Meats at the Plaza. Good luck. We'll take a trick, track from the Eurythmics next.
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Dave Stewart, Addie Lennox, Eurythmics. Here comes the rain again, an 80s track, and I can tell you that our music quiz today is an 80s track. Jorge, having a guess at Dream Police, Cheap Trick, but no, I've added a bit more in, so have a listen. All right, whoa, that's just about giving it away, I reckon. You're vying for a $20 voucher from Buckingham's Quality Meat at the Plaza, and their opening hours are just great, seven until six on weekdays. Here's your last listen for the moment. 0448057916. You know what to do. Cole Joy, Heaven Is My Woman's Love, from 1973. It looks like the computer just does not want to play ball. No, it doesn't.

Boston, tell me what you need. Bunbury 103.7. Tides had a go. Juice Newton, yeah, that's right. Playing with the Queen of Hearts. I mean, sorry, not that it's right for the music quiz, unfortunately. That's not the song. But that is the person who sang playing Queen of Hearts, Juice Newton. Going to give you another listen. I'm so generous. 0448 057 916. Okay, it's an 80s song. You can bop along to it. So if you manage to guess it, tell me the name of the track and the artist as well. You can win $20. Spend it on those great snaggers at Buckingham's Quality Meats at the Plaza. Here's your last listen for today. All right. Jorge, hit me with your best shot, Pat Benatar. Good guess, but no cigar, I think is the saying, isn't it? So, yeah, if we don't get it today, we'll hold it over until tomorrow and Slade will give you another game. Right, this time it had better be Cole Joy and Heaven Is My Woman's Love.

0: Roxette, she's got the look. Marie Fredriksson, the lead singer, died just a few years back, complications from a brain tumour. She was 61. 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

0: It's always time to dance. That's Peter Andre from 93, Bunbury 103.7. Got to get in Barry Maguire's Eve of Destruction before 12 o'clock. And I've got some local music for you too from Hannah Hale. But next, an absolutely gorgeous love song from 1972 in The Congregation and softly whispering, I love you.
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I'm not sure we're on the eve of destruction. I think we're somewhere late night destruction. That's Barry McGuire from 1965, Bunbury 103.7. Some homegrown history. Donnybrook Goldfields reported some very satisfactory progress on their Hunter's Venture lease. They sunk the shaft to 300 foot and then cut the load there, 8 foot wide, and carried some good gold-bearing stone. It must have, actually, because they were putting up a five-head stamping mill, which would later be expanded to 20 heads. So I didn't realise that Donnybrook had some gold fields. And, you know, I know of a few places round about, but it must have been pretty good. And that, by the way, was back in 1902. Local music, Hannah Hale.

0: It's a bit short on lyrics, but it's catchy. That's Yolanda Be Cool and D Cup and Sugar Man. Hope you've enjoyed the music over the morning. Richie Harlett's in next with the Lunchbox and taking your requests as always. And I'm leaving you with Wall of Voodoo. That's next before the news.
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1: This is Air News Western Australia. I'm Sean Bindley. A Geraldton man has spoken for the first time about his ordeal after losing his leg in a shark attack. Mal Ishmael was surfing at Glenfield Beach near Geraldton last month when the shark severed his right leg. The firefighter says he thought he'd been hit by a dolphin before he was dragged underwater and came face to face with his attacker. He told the ABC once he knew his leg was gone, it was all about survival.
2: He dragged me down a fair bit. And I got to a point where I saw its eye and I was trying to get my finger into it. I knew it had my leg. I personally reckon it gave me the wink and then shut my leg off, and I knew it'd take my leg. Quite powerful. As a surfer, you normally try and grab your leg rope to get your board back, but I realised I didn't have a leg, so I tried to pull nothing, and then I saw my board just floating around, a heap of blood. And then a set wave came through and I said, I've just got to get on this one. And I did. It took me in about 20 metres, which was handy.
1: He was helped from the water by Shannon Dunn, who'd raced in to save him before others rushed him to a waiting ambulance.
2: Those people, they're unreal. The ambulance people, so many people take him for granted, but they are heroes. You know, what they do, what they see as ambos and what they experience, they save people's lives. We don't hold them up high enough. They go, hey, you're actually legends.
1: The amount of new home builds completed across the state dropped 14% to less than 20,000 in the last financial year, according to new figures from the Bureau of Statistics. It comes after last month's data showed WA has already fallen 10,000 homes short of its National Housing Accord target. Shadow Housing Minister Sandra Brewer says it's another serious setback for Western Australians struggling to find or afford a home.
3: The reason for this crisis is in completions. We have the slowest build times in the nation, and that's what the Cook Labor government have to address. Not just talk about the problem, but streamline approvals, regulations to build the homes we need.
1: First rental vacancy rates remain some of the tightest in the country. Domain's latest quarterly report shows the vacancy rate dropped in the September quarter to 0.4%. Despite this, rent prices remain relatively unchanged, with the average house costing $750 a week and units $700. Domain Chief Residential Economist Nicola Powell says it's surprising to see prices stall, but it's similar to what's happening in other capital cities.
4: It is a surprise to see such a disconnect between where the vacancy rate sits and the movement in asking rent. Normally when you have such a tight rental market is what we have across Perth, you normally see stronger rates of rent growth. And that just didn't happen over September. They flatlined. But I think what it also points to is a rental affordability ceiling really being reached by tenants. And that ability to push through higher rents is really becoming challenging because tenants just cannot absorb any further rent hikes.
1: In sport, the Sheffield Shield season gets underway today. West Australia's men's side will begin a new era under skipper Aaron Hardy and head coach Bo Casson when they take on Queensland at the Wacker today. Hilton Cartwright has been recalled to the middle order. Cameron Bancroft, Sam Fanning and Jaden Goodwin look set to be in the top three. In AFL news, Port Adelaide chair David Koch remains confident the club will get a good return for Zach Butters. The Western Bulldogs have yet to lodge free agency paperwork for Butters, but the Power are working through whether to trade the star midfielder or accept compensation. Koch says the club are trying to set themselves up beyond this year. Gold Coast are the latest club to make a pitch for Nick Blakey. Coach Damien Hardwick has flown into Melbourne to meet with the Swans defender, while Geelong, Essendon, St Kilda and North Melbourne are also in pursuit. This is Air News Western Australia.
5: Don't put the umbrella away. More showers expected throughout the afternoon and this evening. We're getting down to a low of 10 degrees tonight ahead of a cloudy day tomorrow. A high chance of showers. Winds southwesterly 15 to 20 k's. Shifting westerly 20 to 30 k's throughout tomorrow morning. A top tomorrow of around 18 degrees. Showers for Saturday and 19. A possible shower for Sunday and 18. Cloudy for Monday with a top around 19. Degrees. We're looking for a top today of 17 in Bunbury and Busselton, 18 in Harvey, 16 in Collie, and we are 15 in Bunbury and Collie and 16 in Busselton. It's the Lunchbox, thanks to Outdoor Blind Designs. Let's get into it. Here's Sheena Easton on Bunbury 103.3.

Doing what comes naturally, there's Sheena Easton. G'day, Richie Howlett with you. It is The Lunchbox, thanks to Outdoor Blind Designs, and it is full of treats, including Good Charlotte, Tom Jones in there, Susie Q, Wawanee, and your requests on 0448057916. If there's a song that you want to hear, let me know, and we'll get it on for you. G'day to Jorge, hot off the press, as always. Jorge has requested some Simple Minds, and it's okay, my friend. There's no way that we will forget about you.

0: Taking us back to 1966. Wow, 60 years ago. There's the Association and Cherish. G'day, Richie Howlett. It is The Lunchbox, thanks to Outdoor Blind Designs. And if you think I sound excited about this, it is because I am. The Commercial Club is celebrating their 100th birthday, and it's coming up this Saturday. Now, there is an open day, and you're invited. Come along throughout the day between 10 a.m. and 2 p.m. because we'll be broadcasting live. There's a free sausage sizzle. You can try your hand at darts, snooker, pool, bingo. There's even some dance demonstrations going on, and you can join in as well. And then it gets even better because from 6 o'clock on Saturday night, we are hosting, or the Commercial Club is hosting, the 6 o'clock Rock Live Party. Now, I'm going to be presenting that one, and I'd love to see you there. Rock along, dance the night away, enjoy some wonderful food, including some 60s diner-style burgers, and just have a great night out. And here is the catch. Here is the killer. A four-letter F word I can use on radio. It's free. It's all free. So get along and check it out this Saturday night at the Commercial Club, 6 o'clock rock, live from 6 p.m. It's going to be a whole bunch of fun, and I would love to see you there. We've got Susie Quattro to come, some Wah Wah Knee, and your requests on 0448 057 916. Love to hear what you want to hear. Tell me, and I'll play it for you. Stick around. I got some Good Charlotte coming up next on Bunbury 103.7.
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1: Yes, dear.
0: George Thorogood and the Destroyers there, and You Talk Too Much. Richie Howlett with you, 0448057916 is the number. If there's a song that you want to hear, let me know and we'll get it on for you. G'day to Viv. Thank you for this one, Viv, for introducing me to a band out of the 70s that I've never heard of before. From 1973, here's the Straubs on Bunbury 103.7.

0: Guy goes to a doctor. He says, "Doctor, I can't help but thinking on Tom Jones. Is that common?" And the doctor says, "Well, it's not unusual." Yeah, all right. Boom, boom. There's Tom Jones and Delilah. It is the Lunchbox. 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
1: 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It's on Saturday, the 17th of October, from 10 a.m. at the Bunbury Museum and Heritage Centre, 1 Arthur Street. 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

New and upcoming Australian music. That's a six-piece band out of Perth. They're called The Stumblers. The song's about a ghost town in Nevada, and it's called Rhyolite. It's The Lunchbox. Thanks to Outdoor Blind Designs. We are doing your requests on 0448057916. If there's a song that you want to hear, let me know, and I'll do my best to get it on for you. We've got some headband, we've got some cut and move to take us to news at 1 o'clock, and this one is a request for Michelle. Here's Jethro Tull, Bungle in the Jungle at Bunbury 103.7.

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1: I'm Mark Dransfield. The federal government's playing down talk of a rift between ministers over the tax office decision to ban credit card payments. Federal politics reporter Nelson Scott.
2: The ATO will stop accepting credit card payments from the end of next month following a Reserve Bank decision to scrap surcharges. The move has infuriated industry groups, warning many small businesses rely on credit cards to manage cash flow during tough times. But senior Labor MP Andrew Charlton has told the ABC it will create a level playing field between the private and public sectors.
3: The government supports the ATO's decision.
2: But fellow Labor Minister Claire O'Neill warns the change could hit small business hard.
4: The government does have some real concerns about what the ATO is proposing to do here.
2: The opposition says Labor is all over the shop and should order the tax office to reverse its decision. Nelson Scott, Canberra.
1: Deputy Prime Minister Richard Marles says the ATO is still consulting on the change. Older Australians say they could be forced to cut back on food and other essentials to afford private health insurance if proposed rebate changes go ahead. A survey shows one in three respondents aged over 65 would cancel or change their policy if the additional age-based rebate was removed. Council on the Ageing Australia Chief Executive Patricia Sparrow says a Senate inquiry report has found little support for the government's proposal.
5: We're really pleased the Coalition and the Greens have listened to the evidence that's been provided and that the committee itself really pushed to get information that showed that pensioners in particular would be impacted by this change and the saving that the government wants to make, showing that it's really not the right policy going forward.
1: Police are treating a shooting on the New South Wales Central Coast as a targeted attack and say they're looking into potential links to organised crime. A 39-year-old man's recovering in hospital after being shot in the leg at a home in Avoca Beach. Detective Inspector Matthew Stingmore says the victim is known to police and they don't believe there's any further threat to the community.
6: We believe that the parties are known to each other and that is what we're asking for help today from the broader community. But anybody that may have been in the area or has CCTV, dash cam footage or any information that may be of use to investigators, we're encouraging those people to please come forward and speak to Crime Stoppers.
1: A WA shark attack survivor has detailed his harrowing ordeal for the first time after losing his leg off Geraldton last month. Mel Ismail was surfing at Glenelg Beach when he was dragged underwater and came face to face with the shark, which then severed his right leg below the knee. The career firefighters told the ABC he's incredibly lucky to have been saved by several bystanders and health workers who faced the bloody aftermath.
7: Those people, they're unreal. The ambulance people, so many people take them for granted, but they are heroes. You know, what they do, what they see as ambos and what they experience. They save people's lives. We don't hold them up high enough. They go, hey, you're actually legends.
1: And in air business news, a major winemaker has been forced to axe 170 jobs in a challenging market. Penfolds recorded a statutory loss of more than $1 billion in August. Most redundancies have been made in Treasury Wine Estates Melbourne headquarters. This is AIR National News. Another big trade has been completed as part of the AFL trade period. Alex Riddell has more.
8: Rowan Marshall is officially headed to Geelong after St Kilda and the Cats reached an agreement. The Saints will receive pick 14 and the Cats will have a 2028 third round pick. It was the second straight year Marshall has requested a trade. Marshall boycotted the club's Best and Fairest Awards on Monday, reportedly frustrated with how the club was responding to his trade request. Meantime, the race for Sydney's Nick Blakey is continuing. Blakey's preference has been to go to Geelong. While Suns coach Damien Hardwick has flown to Melbourne to meet with Blakey, and AFL media is reporting North Melbourne has made Blakey a huge financial offer. Alex Riddell, Melbourne.
1: New Tennis Australia CEO Andrew Abdo has launched the countdown to January's Australian Open. Abdo says he's adjusting to the different landscape coming from the NRL.
9: In footy, you have clubs and you have teams, and in tennis, the players are superstars and they operate as, you know, effectively independent contractors. So it's a slightly different ecosystem when you, you know, when you're dealing with the athletes. And I'm getting used to that. And of course, high performance, and high performance in a tennis context is different in a rugby league context. So I've been enjoying learning.
1: And two-time major champion John Rahm is walking away from LIV Golf, rejecting the proposed terms of the breakaway circuit's planned relaunch. Australian Independent Radio News.
10: Don't don't put those umbrellas away just yet. There are more showers to come, most likely throughout the afternoon and early evening. We're getting down to a low of 10 degrees tonight. Ahead of a cloudy day tomorrow, high chance of showers, winds southwesterly 15 to 20 k's, tending westerly 20 to 30 k's throughout early tomorrow morning, and we're looking for a top around 18. Saturday's looking wet with 19 degrees, a possible shower for Sunday, and 18 degrees, cloudy and 19 for Monday. Expecting tops today of 17 for Bunbury, Busselton, 18 for Harvey, 16 for Collie, and we are 15 in Bunbury and Collie and 16 in Busselton. It's the Lunchbox, thanks to Outdoor Blind Designs. It's 6 after 1. Here's Fool's Garden on Bunbury 103.7.

They're from Germany. That's Fool's Garden and Lemon Tree from 1995. G'day, Richie Howlett with you. It is The Lunchbox. Thanks to Outdoor Blind Designs. And again, another hour full of treats, including Robbie Neville, Elton John, The Rockmelons, Vanessa Amorosi. And you know it, we shall do your requests as well on 0448057916. G'day to Nick. Nick has requested some Yothu Yindi, his treaty on Bunbury 103.7.

0: It's the Lunchbox. Thanks to Outdoor Blind Designs, there's Glenn Campbell. And those Southern Nights. Yeah, you just got to love those Southern Nights, don't you? Richie Howlett with you. And from our grapevine, get along to the Busselton Museum. There's a chance to grab a bargain at their Collector's Market and Surplus Sale. It's on next Sunday. That's the 18th of October. 76 Peel Terrace in Busselton. 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It's $5 a person to get in, and you can check out and enjoy the museum and its amazing collection as well. Grab yourself a coffee and a sausage and just enjoy the day. It's Sunday, the 18th of October. It's at the Busselton Museum, 76 Peel Terrace in Busselton, of course. 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

They wanted to call themselves Ice Cream because, let's face it, everybody likes ice cream. But that name didn't stick, and they went with Fun for a similar reason. Everybody likes to have fun. And there they are from their 2011 album, Some Nights. That's Fun and We Are Young. 0448057916 is our request number. And g'day to Bruiser and all of the gang at Reese Plumbing in Bunbury have requested this one. Now, this guy has made it to Cockney rhyming slang. But let me assure you, if somebody calls you a right James Blunt, they are not being polite. Here's James Blunt and You're Beautiful for Bruiser and the Reese Gang on Bunbury 103.7.

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out of the 80s. There's Robbie Neville there and Say La Vie. It's 8 minutes to two. We've got some Little River Band to take us up to news at 2 o'clock. Of course, we're doing your requests as well on 0448057916. If there's a song that you want to hear, let me know. We'll get it on for you. Here's Dido, White Flag on Bunbury 103.7.

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1: I'm Alan Baskin. Business groups are urging the federal government to adopt a unified position over the tax office's credit card ban. From the end of next month, the ATO will stop accepting credit card payments. Labor Minister Andrew Charlton supports the decision, but colleagues Anne Ali and Claire O'Neill have both raised concerns. The Chamber of Commerce and Industry says the business community needs some certainty. The federal opposition wants legislative changes after a landmark High Court ruling on a New South Wales mine. Mark Dransfield takes up the story.
2: The court has blocked expansion of the Mount Pleasant coal mine in the New South Wales Hunter region. The ruling means state planning authorities must now consider the effect of emissions caused by fossil fuels exported overseas. Liberal leader Angus Taylor argues the federal and state governments must repeal the laws to protect regional jobs.
3: This is legislation that has been put in place by the Minns government. They should repeal it. And if they don't repeal it, Anthony Albanese should put in place overriding legislation to repeal it.
1: An elite police squad announced in the wake of the Bondi terror attack will soon hit Sydney's streets. Officers in the Armed Response Command are in the final stages of training before they become a permanent fixture in the police force. And police on the New South Wales Central Coast are investigating links to organised crime after a man was shot in the leg at a home at Avoca Beach. The 39-year-old's injuries are not life-threatening. Detectives say the victim is known to them, and they believe the attack was targeted. OpenAI reportedly used artificial intelligence in its communication with the Australian government earlier this year. The Guardian reports OpenAI used its own technology to write the email it sent, confirming that an AI agent had hacked government websites. The report is at odds with comments from OpenAI's chief strategy officer, Jason Kwon, who told a committee investigating the attack he did not believe AI was used to write the email. Construction has begun at a new world-leading marine wildlife hospital on the Gold Coast. The multi-million dollar SeaWorld facility will deliver specialist care to larger marine mammals, including dolphins and whales. Head veterinarian Dr. Claire Madden says it's a major boost for animal welfare.
4: It's going to enable us to have advanced veterinary diagnostic capabilities, which innately is going to ensure that we have shorter rehabilitation times and getting the marine wildlife back out into the ocean where they belong.
1: A man has officially been charged over the MCG Nacho incident last month. A mother and her 8-year-old son say they were left covered in guacamole, salsa and corn chips after a plate was thrown at them as they celebrated Brisbane's win over Hawthorn. Victoria Police have confirmed a 34-year-old man has been charged on summons with 2 counts of aggravated assault and 1 count of throwing a missile. He'll face court in March. Parents are being warned about the dangers of popular squishy toys as more children present to doctors with injuries. This is AIR National News. The Australian Open's one-point slam will again have some star power in January, with Carlos Alcaraz, Coco Gauff, Naomi Osaka and Jannik Sinner among the players set to compete against pros and amateur qualifiers for a $1 million prize. New Tennis Australia CEO Andrew Abdo has taken to the stage at the Australian Open launch and says he's still getting used to the role.
5: It's a bit too early to say I've got the answers to everything. I've certainly got a lot of passion, a lot of enthusiasm. I think what I'm going to bring is a different perspective. A CEO coming into an organisation can ask all the ridiculous questions to get to know and understand why things happen like they do. And then no doubt you'll be seeing some new things happen as we build off what has been an unbelievable trajectory over the last couple of years.
1: In AFL, Sydney list manager Chris Keane says any club looking to take Nick Blakey out of the Swans faces a significantly challenging task. Blakey is looking to leave the Swans due to tensions with the club. Geelong, North Melbourne, St Kilda, Gold Coast and Essendon have all shown interest, but Keane says Blakey has a long-term contract.
6: We do understand the current landscape in regards to players exploring opportunities and how that's probably shifted over the last few years in particular, but ultimately he's contracted for 5 more years at our footy club for a reason, and we saw last year that when that's the case, ultimately the clubs have the final say.
1: And in NRL, the Eels have signed Roosters grand final hero Spencer Leniu on a four-year deal starting next season. Australian Independent Radio News.
7: Well, the rain's continuing throughout the afternoon and early evening. We're getting down to 10 degrees tonight ahead of a cloudy day tomorrow. A high chance of showers. Winds southwesterly 15 to 20 k's, tending westerly 20 to 30 k's in the early morning. A top tomorrow expected of around 18 degrees. More showers for Saturday and 19. A possible shower for Sunday and 18. Cloudy for Monday with a top of 19 degrees. 17 the expected top for Bunbury, Busselton. 18 for Harvey and 16 in Collie. And we're still not there. 13 in Collie, 15 in Bunbury, 14 in Busselton. In fact, it's probably got a little bit colder. It's 2:06. It's the Lunchbox. Here's the bells on Bunbury 103.7.

She brushes the curtain.

0: beautiful song.
1: There's the Bells and Stay a While from 1970. Yeah, stick around for another hour at least. It is the Lunchbox. Treats like Culture Club, Little Richard. We've got Nancy Sinatra lined up. And as always, we're doing your requests on 0448057916. I've got to say g'day to Callum. Callum is a first-time requester. He's requesting a song for his colleague Sonny. And Callum, thank you for requesting this song. It's taken me back to a time and a place, and it just brings a smile on my face. Here's Sunny by Bobby Hebb on Bunbury 103.7. Sunny.

0: Well, the song's awesome. Norwegian group A-ha with Take On Me, but it was the video clip for that song that caused all the fuss. Back in 1985, it used a relatively new style, which they called rotoscope animation. And what happens is they take live action and then they line draw around what they want to animate. So it's a blend of live action and animation. Apparently, they drew something like 3,000 frames over about 16 weeks, and it was a huge hit for them. It won about six different awards at the 1986 MTV Music Awards, including Best Concept Video, Best Special Effects, and it's gone over 2 billion views on YouTube as well. It's a great song. Might have to watch that one again myself. 17 after 2. G'day, Richie Howlett with you. It is The Lunchbox, thanks to Outdoor Blind Designs. And, yep, if you think I'm excited, I am. The Commercial Sporting Club is celebrating their 100th birthday. That's this Saturday. Now, it's going to be a big day, and it all kicks off from 10 a.m. We'll be live broadcasting from 10 a.m. There'll be a free sausage sizzle. You can try your hand at darts, snooker, pool, bingo. There'll be dancing demonstrations, and you can even join in that as well. Now, that goes on between 10 and 2, but the fun really starts after 6 o'clock. We will be broadcasting live from the Commercial Sporting and Recreation Club, 6 o'clock rock from 6 p.m., hosted by yours truly. So come and join us. There's great food, 60s diner-style burgers available. The bar will be open. And here's the kicker. Admission is free. Yeah, it's a four-letter F word that I can use on radio. It's free. 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But, hey, it's free to get along there, so we'd love to see you this Saturday, 6 o'clock rock live from the Commercial Club. 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We're going to check out something from The Who. 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

It's the Lunchbox, thanks to Outdoor Blind Designs. There's David Essex from 1974. We're going to make you a star. 0448057916 is our request number. If there's a song you want to hear, let me know. We'll get it on for you. Chris has asked for some Culture Club. Here's Miss Me Blind on Bunbury 103.7.

0: La Bamboo. Richard Wayne Pennyman, better known to you and I as Little Richard. It's the Lunchbox, thanks to Outdoor Blind Designs. And stick around, we've still got Bruno Mars to come. We'll check out some Seal, squeeze in some Small Faces, and we'll do your request as well on 0448057916. Might have time to squeeze one, maybe two in. So, hey, give us a bell. It's 21 to 3. 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

She's from Boyabrook, singer-songwriter Sinead Johnston. He's like an old 22. And that's it for me. I'm out of here. Thanks for your company today. Enjoy the rest of your evening. And I'm looking forward to seeing you at the Commercial Club on Saturday night from 6. Join me for 6 o'clock rock live. It's going to be a whole bunch of fun. I'm out of here. Last request of the day. This one's for Nick. Here's John Stewart and Gold. And I'll see you Saturday. Bye now.

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1: I'm Alan Baskin. Prominent Labor MP Andrew Charlton maintains the tax office has made the right call by banning credit card payments. The ATO will stop accepting these transactions from next month after the Reserve Bank scrapped card surcharges. Senior Minister Claire O'Neill has broken ranks, arguing the decision is concerning for small business owners. But Andrew Charlton's told News 24 alternate payment options are available for struggling enterprises.
2: The ATO is seeking to provide flexibility through those types of payment plans that have relatively low interest rates compared to credit cards. And the government has asked the ATO to continue to consult with small business to make sure that that flexibility is provided.
1: Older Australians could be forced to make tough choices between paying for private health insurance and covering everyday essentials if proposed rebate changes go ahead. Almost half of those surveyed say they would keep their existing cover and cut spending elsewhere if the age-based health insurance rebate was removed. Council on the Ageing Chief Executive Patricia Sparrow says people shouldn't have to choose.
3: They've taken private health insurance out to ensure that they can look after their own healthcare and that they're not a burden to the public hospital system. People are really concerned that if the government proceeds, there'll be more demand on public hospital systems and that they would have to wait for really long periods of time.
1: Victoria's public hospital doctors are set to strike again in the lead up to next month's state election. They've rejected the government's latest pay offer, which included a 10% pay increase for junior doctors and a lump sum payment of $25,000 for specialists. The union has been pushing for a 30% rise over 4 years, but their president, Dr. Roderick McRae, says improved conditions are the main concern.
4: Concerns were more related to the terms and conditions of employment as opposed to the dollars and cents involved. Salary doctors in Victorian public hospitals will be having further industrial action over the next couple of months leading up to the Victorian election.
1: Petrol, diesel and hybrid vehicles are using more fuel than promised by their manufacturers. The Automobile Association has tested 170 cars with real-world metrics, finding more than three-quarters overshot their efficiency claims. Spokesperson Michael Bradley says car makers need to be transparent.
5: This is about truth in advertising. This is about making sure when an Australian family or an Australian fleet buyer goes and buys themselves a car, the information they're given is accurate.
1: A push to remove Hamas and Hezbollah from Australia's list of designated terrorist organisations is being deemed disgraceful by the New South Wales Premier. A pro-Palestinian activist group is calling for the terror listings to be lifted. Chris Minns says that will never happen. Populations of some of the country's rarest animals are in decline. A World Wildlife Fund report has recorded a steep fall in the number of Gentoo penguins and green ringtail possums over the past 5 years, but many other populations are stable or increasing. To the Australian share market, the All Ords has closed down 71 points at 8823, one Australian dollar buying 69.57 US cents. This is AIR National News. Wallabies coach Les Kiss is backing Joseph Suali'i to deliver on the wing in Saturday's Bledisloe Cup opener. Suali'i starred on the edge during Australia's upset win over South Africa. Kiss says the All Blacks will test him in the air.
6: That aerial game is pretty important. Max and Joseph did very well last week. I've no doubt it's going to be important again, so fingers crossed that works.
1: Just days after winning an NRL premiership with the Sydney Roosters, props Spencer Leniu has quit the club to sign a four-year deal with Parramatta. To the AFL, and North Melbourne has tabled a huge offer to Nick Blakey, who wants to leave the Swans due to ongoing tension with the club. AFL Media is reporting the Kangaroos have offered an eight-year contract worth more than $11 million. Blakey met with the Roos today, as well as Gold Coast. A deal has been done between St Kilda and Geelong. Rowan Marshall, officially a Cat. And the future of Adelaide's Nick Murray remains up in the air. Adelaide rejected the Kangaroos' first official trade offer for the Crows defender. Australian Independent Radio News.
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1: This is Air News Western Australia. I'm Mark Dransfield. A former outlaw gang member has been jailed for 14 months after being caught recklessly dealing with nearly $100,000 in drug money during a federal police raid. 51-year-old Leslie Grantham pleaded guilty in July after the AFP monitored encrypted messages between him and his girlfriend and another senior Comanchero member. The court heard she owed over $400,000 for methamphetamine supplied to her by the other man, and Grantham was attempting to help facilitate part of the repayment, so she felt safer by not having it in her Balcatta home. A child and two teenagers have been charged over an aggravated armed robbery of a 39-year-old e-scooter rider in Armidale yesterday. The group allegedly struck the victim with a piece of wood, assaulted him and stole his e-scooter and backpack before fleeing the scene. Officers arrested and charged the 11, 13 and 16-year-old boys shortly after at Victoria Park train station. The victim suffered non-life-threatening injuries and the three accused are scheduled to appear in Perth Children's Court. Police are still looking for two other people allegedly involved. Anyone with information is urged to contact Crime Stoppers. The Education Minister has written to a local council urging them to scrap fees for school swimming lessons at Mullaloo and Sorrento beaches. The City of Joondalup is charging the Department of Education more than $20,000 a year to use the two beaches for school swimming programs. Sabina Winton says it's un-Australian.
2: This is the first council and the only council that has really done what I think is a pretty un-Australian thing in charging the Department of Education for getting those kids to get safe and confident down at the beach.
1: A WA shark attack survivor has detailed his harrowing ordeal for the first time after losing his leg off Geraldton last month. Mel Ismail was surfing at Glenelg Beach when he was dragged underwater and came face to face with the shark, which then severed his right leg below the knee. The career firefighter has told the ABC he's incredibly lucky to have been saved by several bystanders and health workers who faced the bloody aftermath with him.
3: Those people, they're unreal. The ambulance people, so many people take him for granted. But they are heroes. You know, what they do, what they see as ambos and what they experience, they save people's lives. We don't hold them up high enough. They go, hey, you're actually legends.
1: Consumer Protection says a recent case of an unlicensed motor vehicle dealer highlights the risks posed by illegal backyard car dealing. Danielle Norman has been fined $5,000 after admitting to operating as an unlicensed dealer, buying or selling at least 30 vehicles between October 2022 and March 2024. Consumer Protection's investigation found Ms. Norman participated in a large-scale illegal vehicle trading operation involving written-off vehicles and odometer tampering, for which the ringleader was fined $140,000 last year. Commissioner for Consumer Protection, Trish Blake, says unlicensed motor vehicle dealing puts consumers at risk because they may not know who they're really buying from or what history a vehicle has. In air sport, an AFL trade tug-of-war has erupted for Nick Blakey, with up to five clubs circling the Swans defender on day four of the trade period. Elijah Farfiu reports.
4: Gold Coast has joined the race for Nick Blakey, with Suns coach Damien Hardwick meeting with the 26-year-old in Melbourne. Blakey is also set to meet with Essendon, St Kilda and North Melbourne over the next 24 hours. Geelong is the defender's preferred destination, but the Sydney Swans are reportedly against sending one of their star players to a rival. Blakey is expected to make a decision at the end of the week. Elsewhere, all eyes will be on whether there will be any movement on the Zach Butters front, with Port Adelaide either looking to force a trade for the star midfielder to the Western Bulldogs or accept free agency compensation. Elijah Farfiu reporting.
1: And in the Sheffield Shield, WA won the toss and elected to field at the Wacker. At lunch, Queensland was 3 for 110. This is Air News Western Australia.
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1: An Alan Baskin, prominent Labor MP, Andrew Charlton, maintains the tax office has made the right call by banning credit card payments. The ATO will stop accepting these transactions from next month after the Reserve Bank scrapped card surcharges. Senior Minister Claire O'Neill has broken ranks, arguing the decision is concerning for small business owners. But Andrew Charlton's told News 24 alternate payment options are available for struggling enterprises.
2: The ATO is seeking to provide flexibility through those types of payment plans that have relatively low interest rates compared to credit cards. And the government has asked the ATO to continue to consult with small business to make sure that that flexibility is provided.
1: Older Australians could be forced to make tough choices between paying for private health insurance and covering everyday essentials if proposed rebate changes go ahead. Almost half of those surveyed say they would keep their existing cover and cut spending elsewhere if the age-based health insurance rebate was removed. Council on the Ageing Chief Executive Patricia Sparrow says people shouldn't have to choose.
3: They've taken private health insurance out to ensure that they can look after their own healthcare and that they're not a burden to the public hospital system. People are really concerned that if the government proceeds, there'll be more demand on public hospital systems and that they would have to wait for really long periods of time.
1: Victoria's public hospital doctors are set to strike again in the lead up to next month's state election. They've rejected the government's latest pay offer, which included a 10% pay increase for junior doctors and a lump sum payment of $25,000 for specialists. The union has been pushing for a 30% rise over 4 years, but their president, Dr. Roderick McRae, says improved conditions are the main concern.
4: Concerns were more related to the terms and conditions of employment as opposed to the dollars and cents involved. Salary doctors in Victorian public hospitals will be having further industrial action over the next couple of months leading up to the Victorian election.
1: Petrol, diesel and hybrid vehicles are using more fuel than promised by their manufacturers. The Automobile Association has tested 170 cars with real-world metrics, finding more than three-quarters overshot their efficiency claims. Spokesperson Michael Bradley says car makers need to be transparent.
5: This is about truth in advertising. This is about making sure when an Australian family or an Australian fleet buyer goes and buys themselves a car, the information they're given is accurate.
1: A push to remove Hamas and Hezbollah from Australia's list of designated terrorist organisations is being deemed disgraceful by the New South Wales Premier. A pro-Palestinian activist group is calling for the terror listings to be lifted. Chris Minns says that will never happen. Populations of some of the country's rarest animals are in decline. A World Wildlife Fund report has recorded a steep fall in the number of Gentoo penguins and green ring-tailed possums over the past 5 years, but many other populations are stable or increasing. To the Australian share market, the All Ords has closed down 71 points at 8823, one Australian dollar buying 69.57 US cents. This is AIR National News. Travis Head has hit back at what he calls unfair criticism of the Australian test team, claiming it comes down to some ex-players needing jobs. Earlier this week, former opener Matt Hayden slammed selectors for encouraging mediocrity in the batting ranks. Head suggests there might be ulterior motivations.
6: I think it's fairly unfairly judged a fair bit from a group of past players, pretty much, that put the bullet through a lot of the other players, which I think is unfair, but that's what Matt had to do. Some of me a job, so they go after us.
1: In the Sheffield Shield, South Australia has a 108-run lead over Victoria after day two of their match. The Tassie Tigers are 9 for 241 after day one of their match against New South Wales in Sydney. And in Perth a short time ago, Queensland 5 for 229, batting first in their match against WA. In the AFL trades, Sydney's Nick Blakey is assessing his options as he looks to leave the Swans. He's met with numerous clubs in Melbourne today, including the Gold Coast Suns. North Melbourne have reportedly put a mega 8-year offer on the table, said to be worth more than $11 million. In NRL, the Roosters are farewelling yet another star, with Spencer Lenu signing a four-year deal with Parramatta. Six stars have confirmed their exit from the Premiership side ahead of 2027. Australian Independent Radio News.
7: You're up to date with the news and sport. Let's bring you up to date with the weather. Bunbury is looking for a minimum of 10 overnight, a shower or two tomorrow, and a maximum of 18. Saturday there will be showers and 19. Sunday, possible shower and 18. Currently in Bunbury, 15 degrees, Busselton, 13, and Collie, 12. Welcome to Enzo's Classic Blues and Rock. I'm Enzo Fantasia, live and local with you for the next 2 hours on Bunbury 103.7, where it is 5 past 5. 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Big shout out to Mr. Boz. That's Ian, Diane and Stacey. And we're going to get the show on the road with ZZ Top from their 1983 album Eliminator. Legs was released as the fourth single in May 1984, more than a year after the album came out, and it reached number 8 on the Billboard Hot 100 in the United States. I hope you've had a great day. Let's enjoy ZZ Top and Legs.

Great to get the show on the road with ZZ Top and Legs. Hi to the Rock and Rollers, Tula, Lynn and Rick, Sharon and Monty are there under the patio listening, Tony and Linda on board, and as is Marie. Now, a song written and recorded by Prince, being the lead single from his sixth studio album, Purple Rain, was Prince's first Billboard Hot 100 number one single, staying at the top of the chart for 5 weeks and a worldwide hit. It also featured in that Baz Luhrmann movie, Romeo and Juliet. This is When Doves Cry.

Love that one. 14 past five on Bunbury 103.7. Happy birthday to Sari. Tomorrow she's in Mandurah. Thank you very much, Sari. A good friend of ours since 1975 when we got transferred up to Balladoo in the Wheat Belt. 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Find them on Huden Road, Australyn. They're open from 7:30 till 4 Monday to Thursday and 7:30 till 3 on Fridays. Yes, it's 14 past 5. And from last century, most of the songs are, 1971, Get It On by English glam rock group T-Rex, featured on their 1971 album The Electric Warrior, written by frontman Mark Bolan. It was the second chart topper for T-Rex on the UK singles chart. In the US, it was retitled Bang A Gong, in brackets, Get It On, to avoid confusion with the song of the same name by a group called Chase. And hi to Maggie Reed. She's been a top fan of Bunbury Community Radio for 6 months in a row.

0: Yes, bang a gong, T-Rex at 19 past 5. And for Justin, Lainey, Ant, Naz, on their way home from Greenbush, is tuned in an appropriate song after these.
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Oh yes, on their way home from Greenbushes, tuned in after a day, quite appropriately, Paint It Black for Justin Laney, Ant and Azza. It was written by Mick Jagger and Keith Richards during their Australian tour with the Rolling Stones, then recorded in March 1966 at RCA Studios in Los Angeles, releasing it as a single a couple of months later. And the record was inducted into the Grammy Hall of Fame in 2018. Now, there is a fundraiser going on at the Bunbury Geograph Singers and Community Centre for in-town centre, raising money for those a little less fortunate than ourselves. So if you want some toe tapping fun, you can enjoy four fantastic bands, lively dance demonstrations, something for the whole family. Tickets are just $20 with free entry for children under 15. They're available from the in-town centre or booking online through Humanitix. So that's this Sunday, 11th of October. Go along, support a great local cause, enjoy an afternoon of fun and music, and I will be your host of it as well. Yes, I'm playing this one by Elton John for Out of Towners Alan Jerry, Rob and Mary, from his 1983 album Too Low for Zero on his Rocket Record Company label. Elton John and Maggie and Charmaine and Brad, they're on board as well.

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1: Ah, from Speck and Rocket of the QPR Gang to the Croquet Rebels. No results today because rain washed play. So that's what happens at times, doesn't it? Ed Wynn Collins, formerly co-founder and lead singer of 1980s post-rock indie pop band Orange Juice, which penned the cult classic Rib It Up, had a massive one-hit wonder in inverted commas, because I think they had another one, in 1994-95 called A Girl Like You. Playing it for you right now on Bunbury 103.7, where it's 27-6.

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2: I'm gonna love you all night long.

Yes, they originally formed as a mod-inspired group called the Mergers in New Zealand, the La-Di-Das. Long-term members were Kevin Borich, lead guitar and vocals, Phil Key, lead vocals and guitar, and Trevor Wilson on bass guitar. In mid-68, they relocated to Australia, so we own them. And it was written by Kevin Borich. That single, Gonna See My Baby Tonight, peaked at number 10 in the Australian singles charts, 25th of October, 1971. Oh, Pretty Woman. No, not the big O's, but Pretty Woman was first recorded and released by Albert King in 1966. What I've got for you is Gary Moore's version, released on the album Still Got the Blues in 1991. For you, Tony, coming up after this.

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Enzo's Classic Blues on Rock on Bunbury 103.7, sponsored by Boswell Trailers of Australind. Open 7:30 till 4, Monday to Thursday, and till 3 on Fridays. Got one now for Tony and Linda. Waiting in School, written by Johnny and Dorsey Burnett, recorded here by Ricky Nelson, and peaked at number 18 in the US Billboard Hot 100 in 1958. I was five. Joe Mathis provided the lead guitar and solo on this track.

0: drinking and a 46. You gotta move. Start rocking, baby. 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Gonna rock all night. Rock all night. Just wait and see. Yeah.
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1: Yes, Marie's the name of her latest flame, written by Doc Pumas and Mort Schumann, originally recorded by Del Shannon, but Elvis Presley had that hit version in 1961. Played that for Robin and Nick up there in Darwin, and Loja, he's down here in Bunbury, and Rena, Diane, G, and a big shout out to Val and Barbara sitting close to the radio, and the lovely residents in Bethany who would remember that, I am sure. Okay, the Bunbury Rock and Roll Club, it's having a birthday this tomorrow night, turning 27. Get along to their dance at the Commercial Club from 7:30. You can get something to eat beforehand. And for them, I have a track that will probably be heard tomorrow night. After Hours is the band that will be playing. It's Eddie Cochran's Summertime Blues.

0: this Sunday between 1 and 4, and it's free because the second Sunday in every month is always Blues Sunday. Blues Central, fabulous afternoon at Froth Craft Bum Brewery. Dave Tiger and the Cubs, one of the Southwest Blues Club affiliated bands, and Vacant Days, they are playing. And you can get along and go along to that. Next, for Brad and Ronnie of South Bunbury, take us to the news. I've got a track from 1954 by Elmore James. It's called Dark and Dreary. Just a big shout out to Lee, Pat and Kale as well. And the sponsor of the Buzz Giveaways, Mindy and Ross Fishers on Beach Road, Fish and Chips. You can go and see them for your fish and chips as well. And Phil, he's listening in his shed and Raylene's dragging him in for dinner. So I'll catch you after the news. In the meantime, Elmore James, Dark and Dreary for Brad and Ronnie.
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1: I'm Alan Daskin. Business groups are urging the federal government to adopt a unified position over the tax office's credit card ban. From the end of next month, the ATO will stop accepting credit card payments. Labor Minister Andrew Charlton supports the decision, but colleagues Anne Ali and Claire O'Neill have both raised concerns. The Chamber of Commerce and Industry says the business community needs some certainty. The federal opposition wants legislative changes after a landmark High Court ruling on a New South Wales mine. Mark Dransfield takes up the story.
2: The court has blocked expansion of the Mount Pleasant coal mine in the New South Wales Hunter region. The ruling means state planning authorities must now consider the effect of emissions caused by fossil fuels exported overseas. Liberal leader Angus Taylor argues the federal and state governments must repeal the laws to protect regional jobs.
3: This is legislation that has been put in place by the Minns government. They should repeal it. And if they don't repeal it, Anthony Albanese should put in place overriding legislation to repeal it.
1: An elite police squad announced in the wake of the Bondi terror attack will soon hit Sydney's streets. Officers in the Armed Response Command are in the final stages of training before they become a permanent fixture in the police force. And police on the New South Wales Central Coast are investigating links to organised crime after a man was shot in the leg at a home at Avoca Beach. The 39-year-old's injuries are not life-threatening. Detectives say the victim is known to them and they believe the attack was targeted. OpenAI reportedly used artificial intelligence in its communication with the Australian government earlier this year. The Guardian reports OpenAI used its own technology to write the email it sent, confirming that an AI agent had hacked government websites. The report is at odds with comments from OpenAI's chief strategy officer, Jason Kwon, who told a committee investigating the attack he did not believe AI was used to write the email. Construction has begun at a new world-leading marine wildlife hospital on the Gold Coast. The multi-million dollar SeaWorld facility will deliver specialist care to larger marine mammals, including dolphins and whales. Head veterinarian Dr. Claire Madden says it's a major boost for animal welfare.
4: It's going to enable us to have advanced veterinary diagnostic capabilities, which innately is going to ensure that we have shorter rehabilitation times and getting the marine wildlife back out into the ocean where they belong.
1: A man has officially been charged over the MCG Nacho incident last month. A mother and her 8-year-old son say they were left covered in guacamole, salsa and corn chips after a plate was thrown at them as they celebrated Brisbane's win over Hawthorn. Victoria Police have confirmed a 34-year-old man has been charged on summons with two counts of aggravated assault and one count of throwing a missile. He'll face court in March. Parents are being warned about the dangers of popular squishy toys as more children present to doctors with injuries. This is AIR National News. Another big trade has been completed as part of the AFL trade period. Alex Riddell reports.
5: Rowan Marshall is officially headed to Geelong after St Kilda and the Cats reached an agreement. The Saints will receive pick 14 and the Cats will have a 2028 third-round pick. It was the second straight year Marshall has requested a trade. Marshall boycotted the club's Best and Fairest Awards on Monday, reportedly frustrated with how the club was responding to his trade request. Alex Riddell, Melbourne.
1: Just days after winning the NRL Grand Final, Sydney Roosters prop Spencer Lenu has quit the club to sign a 4-year deal with Parramatta. Lenu's exit means 6 players have now left the Premiership-winning team. In the Sheffield Shield, South Australia has a lead of 108 runs with 4 wickets remaining in their first innings against Victoria at the Junction Oval. The Tassie Tigers resume tomorrow on 9 for 241, heading into day 2 of their clash with New South Wales. And in Perth, the Queensland Bulls were 6 for 250 on day 1 of their match against WA. The Brisbane Bullets and the Taipans are playing in Cairns in tonight's Queensland NBL derby. The Bullets were ahead 50-47 at half-time. Australian Independent Radio News.
6: And if you think it's a little chilly, well, you're right, because Bunbury is currently 14 and Busselton and Collie are 12. Bunbury dropping down to 10 overnight, and a shower or two tomorrow, and a maximum of 18. And Saturday there'll be showers and 19, and Sunday a possible shower and 18 as well. It is 6:05 on Bunbury at 103.7, and welcome to the second hour of Enzo's Classic Blues and Rock live and local. 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A shout out to Ian, Diane and Stacey. And we're kicking this hour off with a song for Barb and Len in Perth. It's a Sun Records track from one of their best artists back then, Carl Perkins, with his Boppin' the Blues.

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Now, there's an open day at the Commercial Sporting and Recreation Club, 21 Simmons Street, Bunbury, this Saturday. Bar opens at 10. It's free entry all day. 100th birthday of the building of the club and 120 years of the club itself. There's lots of memorabilia on display over the last 100 years, so people do look a little bit younger than today. There's a free sausage sizzle from 11 till 2, and we thank Buckingham Butchers and Woolworths for the buns and the meat. 103.7, we're doing a live broadcast between 10 and 2, so Bruiser will take care of it between 10 and 12 because of his normal show, and then some of us will jump in between 12 and 2. At 12.30, there'll be a special $100 draw for members. Kitchen opens at 10.30. It's open till 2, and you can buy other food. You don't just have to have a sausage sizzle. The sausage sizzle is free, but yes, you pay for food. There'll be pool games between 10 and 4, big competition, dancing from 10 o'clock, the commercial club, rock and rollers, partner dancing and line dancing. There'll be darts from 11. There'll be snooker, billiards, Carolina from 11 and 12.30. And Forever Dance will have a display of bachata, salsa and swing and ballroom at 3. And then if this, as if that's not enough, 103.7 live broadcast of 6 o'clock rock between 6 and 10 with special dancing music for all the rock and rollers that will be coming along, won't you? Yes, and Jenny has got the kitchen open for you to buy burgers between 5 and 7.30, and they'll be special themed burgers. So there you go, big day for the Rock and Roll Club, sorry, for the Commercial Sporting and Recreation Club at 21 Simmons Street on Saturday, all day and all night. Now, the Rolling Stones, yeah, second time tonight, Jumpin' Jack Flash, they released it as a non-album single in 1968. It's their most performed song in concert. They've played it over 1,100 times. When I saw this, it's probably over 1,500 times by now.

Quarter past six on Bunbury at 103.7. Now for Tony and Linda in Dalyell. Up a track from the 1989 comeback album for Dion DiMucci called Yo Frankie, produced by Dave Edmonds. That Dion was inducted into the Rock and Roll Hall of Fame the same year. So for you, I have written on the subway wall. Well, I didn't actually write on it because that would be graffiti if I did it. Okay, and then we've got just a little bit of Stumptown after that.

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1: Well, I hope you are. It's 25 past six, and that was just a little bit from Stumptown's COVID Collection CD a few years back. They were a local Southwest Blues Club affiliated band, being Ron Kinson, Dave Bassett, Rod McCosker and Marty Boyd. And they morphed into Hooch nowadays, minus Marty. What's going on October 24th in Busselton? Well, between 11 and 6 on the Busselton Foreshore stage, you will have the Busselton Blues Fest 2026, second one in a row, and it's a free event. Yes, the city of Busselton have sponsored it, and it features top bands from the Southwest Blues Club. Bands like Soul Shaker will be there, Vacant Days, who are playing this Sunday as well at Blues Central, Hooch, which is just about all off Stumptown that you just heard. One has been a scratching, sorry, Soul Heart Blues Band, they'll be playing, Recliners, they'll be playing, and Beth Chia, she is fantastic as well. They'll be playing, and that's Busselton Foreshore, Saturday 24th of October, 11 through 6. Absolutely free, sponsored by the city of Busselton, who called themselves the Events Capital WA. Mm-hmm. There'll be food trucks, face painting, BYO, picnic chairs, rugs, slip, slop, slap and wrap, and make sure, because I don't know what the weather's going to be, but make sure you've done all of that, and I will be hosting that with you. So it'll be a really nice day. Enzo's Classic Blues and Rock on Bunbury 103.7, sponsored by Bosbilt of Australind. They're fabulous sponsors, aren't they? Hi to Leanne, Rocky and her grandies. They're requesting the Righteous Brothers, who are Bill Medley and Bobby Hatfield. They first performed together in 1962 as part of a five-member group called the Paramours. Now, this song, recorded in 1964, You've Lost That Loving Feeling, is cited by some music critics as the ultimate expression and illustration of Phil Spector's Wall of Sound recording technique. Yeah.

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1: Seniors Bingo is played every Friday at the Commercial Sporting and Recreation Club in Simmons Street. Doors will open at 10:30 a.m. with eyes down at 20 past 12. 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Seniors Bingo is held every Friday at the Commercial Sporting and Recreation Club, Simmons Street. Doors open at 10:30 a.m. with eyes down at 20 past 12. The Grapevine on Bunbury 103.7.

Oh, yeah, you've got to have a spoonful every now and again, don't you? 26 to 7 on Bunbury 103.7, written by Willie Dixon and first recorded in 1960 by Howlin' Wolf. Spoonful, it's a stark and haunting song. Now, Etta James and Harvey Fakua had a pop and R&B chart hit with it in their duet cover in 61, and it was covered by Cream in the late 60s. Played that for you, Stacey and Az. Clyde McFadder and the Drifters. A Drip Drop, it's an R&B soul song written by Jerry Lieber and Mike Stoller. Recorded in 1958 by Clyde McFadder and the Drifters, featuring him, and whose vocals closely resembled former frontman. And it peaked at number 58, is that all, on the Billboard Hot 100. And it also became a hit later on for Dion, who we just played.

See, it was original. Hear that? That was the original, 22-7 on Bunbury 103.7. Now, One Way Tickets, written by Jack Keller and Hank Hutter, originally recorded by Neil Sedaka as the B-side of his 59 hit single, Oh Carol. Let's listen to it now. Same, eh? I get all these originals.

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0: Oh, I must have had a bit of a lapse in concentration when I chose that one. Say What You Want by Scottish rock band Texas, the first single to be released from the 1997 studio album White on Blonde and released via their record label Mercury Records. 14 to 7 on Bunbury 103.7. Just a reminder, the in-town fundraiser at the Bunbury Geograph Seniors and Community Centre opposite the post office between 1 and 4 Sunday. And it features a few bands, Gale Force, Bob Buddha's Blues Band, Skeleton Crew and Cracked. And I'll be emceeing that one for you, so don't let that put you off. Still come along, okay? That'll be good. Okay, now playing this one for you, Brad and Ronnie. In 1969, John Mayall and the Blues Breakers was made up of John Mayall, who's guitarist, vocalist, John McVie, bass guitar, Peter Green, guitarist, and Ainsley Dunbar on drums. Some familiar names there. Yes, some of them turned into Fleetwood Mac. Yes, they did. And this one is Sitting in the Rain.
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0: in the rain. Just a reminder of the Commercial Sporting and Recreation Club's 100th birthday open day. 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Bar open at 10. 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You can, and the kitchen will be open. You can go and find out all about pool, all about dancing, all about snooker, all about billiards, and just have a great time. Members draw of $100 at 12:30, and there'll be a forever dance display as well. And then at 6 o'clock till midnight, Richie Howlett will be bringing you 6 o'clock rock, especially for all the dancers who want to come and dance. And there'll be 60 theme rock and roll dancing between 6 and 10. And Jenny will have the kitchen open between 5 and 7:30 for her 60s burgers. Yes, she will. A big thank you to those who have texted and messaged me tonight and during the week. It's really good. And I thank you, Bosbil of Australind, for your continued sponsorship. Another reminder that on Sunday at 1 till 4, you've got Blues Central at Froth. Free admission. Dave Tiger and the Cubs are playing, and Vacant Days will be playing as well. Whew, there's a lot to get through, isn't there? Two songs to finish the show after the Grapevine. First, I've got The House Is A-Rockin', So Don't Come A-Knockin', from 1989 album In Step, the fourth and final studio album with Double Trouble by Stevie Ray Vaughan. The album title In Step refers to Stevie Ray Vaughan's recovery from substance abuse issues and his successful rehab. Kind of music, not thing, but kind of music you might hear tomorrow night at the Bunbury Rock and Roll Club's 27th birthday dance at the Commercial Club from 7:30. They've got that great band After Hours. There'll be a birthday cake and there'll be meals that you can buy from 5 o'clock. And then we'll finish off with This Cat's on a Hot Tin Roof, from swing revival band the Brian Setzer Orchestra from the 1990s, following early success in the early 80s and with the 50s style rockabilly group Stray Cats. So I'm Enzo Fantasia. I'll catch you a couple of times next week for the morning show, the lunchbox, rock, rattle and blues show, as well as this show from 5 on Thursday. Yes, Stacey, she came to the buzz this morning. I said I'd give her a shout out and I nearly forgot.
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Bianca Black is a teenage singer-songwriter from Eagle Bay. 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
1: 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Be immersed in various creative mediums from drawing, painting, textiles, sculpture and more. The Iluka Visions exhibition has been a feature of the Bunbury Regional Art Gallery calendar since 1991. It's on until the 15th of November. The gallery is open Wednesday to Sunday from 10 a.m. to 4 p.m. in Whitnam Street. 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

He is a young bloke from Busselton. He first started producing his own music as a 16-year-old. In 2023, as a 19-year-old studying at Whopper. 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

They're all named Tom. Petty, Jones, Waits, Smothers and Fogarty. 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

0: They're all named Tom. Petty, Jones, Waits, Smothers and Fogarty. 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

The Stunsborough-based performer is Shannon Marangon, who started her musical journey in Perth from mid-2025 and performing as the Plumtrees. 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

Benison is from Melanesia, but is now one of us in the Southwest. He was 17 years old when he recorded Weirdo in 2024, another local track on Bunbury 103.7.

claps his hands and he taps his feet and he sings. He is a hollygolly bouncing baby boy. You know the record player is his favorite toy. And don't forget his everybody's pride and joy when he goes.

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0: 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It doesn't go to sleep until the music's gone. He imitates the singer in the group with a low-down voice. And when it's time to tuck him in his little bed, with all that music running through his sleepy head, the little fella doesn't say goodnight. Instead, he says,
1: Booger, booger, booger, oh.
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1: The Bunbury Museum and Heritage Centre is holding another free South West Historical Writers Meetup. It's on Saturday, the 17th of October. 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All experience levels and genres are welcome, spanning fiction and non-fiction. Get along to the museum for the next South West Historical Writers Meetup. It's on Saturday, the 17th of October, from 10 a.m. at the Bunbury Museum and Heritage Centre, 1 Arthur Street. 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
1: Lost Sheep Theatre presents 12 Incompetent Jurors, a hilarious comedy. 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
1: Good morning, I'm Lee Harrison. Advocates warn older Australians could be forced to choose between private health insurance and covering everyday essentials if proposed rebate changes go ahead. The proposal to remove the rebate for over 65s has cleared a parliamentary committee despite facing pushback. Council on the Ageing Australia Chief Executive Patricia Sparrow says people shouldn't have to choose.
2: They've taken private health insurance out to ensure that they can look after their own health care and that they're not a burden to the public hospital system. People are really concerned that if the government proceeds, there'll be more demand on public hospital systems and that they would have to wait for really long periods of time.
1: The federal government says a High Court ruling regarding a New South Wales coal mine doesn't mark a broader change in Australia. Legal framework. Industry leaders across the country have raised concerns after the court ruled the state must consider global climate impacts when approving local fossil fuel projects. Climate and Energy Minister Chris Brown has told the ABC it's up to the High Court to interpret the law.
3: My understanding is it was a court case brought by a community group entirely within their rights under our legal system, heard by the highest court in the land, obviously in a separation of powers. With respect, I'm not a High Court judge, I'm not even a lawyer, but I accept and understand the separation of powers.
1: The opposition has accused the federal government of standing up for the tax office ahead of small business. The ATO will stop accepting credit card payments from next month following a ban on surcharges. The move has sparked internal division within Labor after Senior Minister Claire O'Neill warned it could hurt businesses. National Senator Bridget McKenzie says the government is all over the shop on the issue.
4: The Prime Minister promised that removing the surcharge would make coffees go down. Somehow Evanesco, Surchargio, Disappearo. Guess what? It doesn't disappear. And even the ATO is not prepared to absorb it.
1: A live hand grenade has sparked the temporary evacuation of a police station on Sydney's northern beaches. Police say a member of the public dropped off the grenade at DY, leading to the bomb squad being called. No one was injured, and officers returned to the station about 90 minutes later. It's understood the explosive was found during the clean-up of a deceased estate. Reality TV personality Sam Wood remains in custody in Queensland on domestic violence offences with a bail application rejected. Amy Drew reports.
5: The 46-year-old Victorian has been behind bars on the Sunshine Coast since the weekend, charged with the domestic violence offence of assault occasioning bodily harm and strangulation. Police told the court Wood allegedly became involved in a family argument at a private residence in Noosa on Saturday night before assaulting his wife. In opposing bail, photographs of the victim's injuries were tendered as evidence. Wood was remanded in custody, with the matter to return to court on November 23. Amy Drew reporting.
1: And police in the UK have accepted that warrants used in the search of Andrew Mountbatten Windsor's home at the time of his arrest were unlawful. This is AIR National News. A rugby league legend is frothing at the prospect of three veteran stars returning to the Kangaroos World Cup squad. James Tedesco and Latrell Mitchell have both been recalled, while Tom Trbojevic is keen to make amends after another injury-prone season with the Sea Eagles. Brad Fittler says the stars bring proven international experience back to Kevin Walters' 23-player lineup.
6: You know, real go-to players and big-game players. So, mate, Tom Trbojevic. You know, even with the way he speaks about playing for Australia, I just love that. And Isaiah is exactly the same. That's on the top of their list, and it should be.
1: Rowan Marshall's officially joined Geelong after being traded by St Kilda on day four of the AFL trade period. The Saints will receive pick 14 for Marshall, and the Cats get back a 2028 third-round pick. Saints co-captain Cal Wilkie found out about the trade midway through a press conference and initially thought it was a fake report.
7: That's a fake one, obviously.
8: Actual?
7: Well, there you go. What was it, pick 14? I think that's obviously what the club wanted. And you want players, obviously, that want to play for the footy club. And he's been a great servant for 10 years. Can't wait to, you know, share a beer with him and thank him for the service that he's given to the footy club.
1: And Wallabies coach Les Kiss has made just one change to his starting 15 for tomorrow's Bledisloe test against the All Blacks. Isaac Henry takes over from the suspended Hunter Paisami at outside centre. Australian Independent Radio News.
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1: For 27 years, the Festival of Country Gardens has been holding their spring event. 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

We've all had victories and taken the punches, but keep rolling on. That's the theme of this Cale McLeish song with backing vocals by two other Southwest singers, Maya Ischel and Livid Lilith. So, let's roll on with more local music on Bunbury 103.7.

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1: Good morning, I'm Lee Harrison. The boss of the Federal Police is vowing to expand overseas operations targeting organised crime orchestrating violence here in Australia. Dusty Fitzpatrick explains.
2: AFP Commissioner Chrissy Barrett is marking 12 months in the role, saying the next year will focus on expanding global efforts to disrupt organised criminals. She'll travel to Japan this month to meet with law enforcement counterparts in the region. Commissioner Barrett warns they're also dealing with the reality that hostile governments are now working with some local crime networks to commit crimes on our shores by proxy. The Commissioner also suggesting politicians are expected to continue to be the target of threats and that the counter-terrorism workload is not expected to lessen. Dusty Fitzpatrick reporting.
1: A growing number of Labor MPs are raising concerns about the tax office ban on credit card payments. The ATO will stop accepting credit card payments from the end of next month, arguing it can no longer absorb transaction costs. The move has sparked anger in the small business community. The federal government is backing in rooftop solar on the world stage. As part of pre-COP meetings in Fiji, Energy Minister Chris Bowen has endorsed the Global Rooftop Solar Declaration. It details how governments can make home solar and battery systems easier and cheaper to install. Solar Citizens Chief Executive Heidi Lee Douglas says solar is an important part of our energy mix.
3: To phase out fossil fuels, we have to have clean energy in. And rooftop solar is the fastest way to implement clean energy in at scale.
1: Local councillors right across Australia are underestimating public support for action on climate change. The University of Queensland study has found that 4 in 5 Australians think more needs to be done by the government. But policymakers believe only 3 in 5 want greater action. Dr. Chris Kleber says no one wins when views don't line up.
4: Nobody benefits from this disconnect because, of course, the public, they are the one who elect the policymakers to reflect their own views, to act in their interests. So they are obviously hurt by this disconnect.
1: At least 17 elderly Australians died each day last year waiting to receive care at home. Health Department figures show 6,436 people approved but still sitting in the queue for a supported home package died. Convicted killer Krista Pike is now walking around her hospital room after her botched execution. The 50-year-old survived 2 doses of an execution drug in Tennessee. Whether the state will eventually try to execute Pike again hasn't been decided. And police in the UK have accepted warrants used to search Andrew Mountbatten Windsor's homes at the time of his arrest were unlawful. The criminal investigation into the former prince on suspicion of misconduct in public office is ongoing. This is AIR National News. Supercars officials have come under fire over a late-night memo detailing last-minute engine parity changes for the Bathurst 1000. A temporary power tweak for the Ford Mustangs is being made to help compensate for power losses at high altitude. Bosses from Toyota and Chevrolet have slammed the move for its late notice, Team 18's Adrian Burgess claiming they only received confirmation the night before practice.
5: We don't know an outcome. It's a little bit disappointing, to be honest, seeing as we were having this conversation 12 months ago and it's 9:20 on the Wednesday night, the day before first on track when you receive your first bit of information.
1: Usman Khawaja has briefed Pat Cummins and Cricket Australia about the contents of his upcoming book, which sheds more light on the ball tampering scandal. Australia plays its first test against South Africa since the sandpaper saga in 2018, with the first test starting in Durban tonight. Cummins brushing off concerns about what might come from Khawaja's revelations.
6: He gave me a buzz a few weeks back, that he's releasing a book, so didn't go back into too much detail. He just basically gave me the heads up that he's doing a book. And yeah, as always, no worries. Tell your story, it's fine.
1: And the Tampa Bay Rays have punched their ticket to the American League Championship Baseball Series, completing a 3-game sweep of the New York Yankees. Australian Independent Radio News.
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1: This year's Walk for Reconciliation begins at 10 a.m. on Thursday, the 22nd of October at the Wodandi Buddha statue at Kumbana Bay. You'll set off at 10:30 along the 1.2-kilometre route to Bicentennial Square. Afterwards, attend the post-walk event with welcome to country, flag raising, cultural performances and guest speakers. 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It begins at 10 a.m. at the Wodandi Buddha statue at Kumbana Bay. 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
1: Ayo B, what up, eh? What we want them to say. Woo!

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1: Good morning, I'm Lee Harrison. Overseas offenders orchestrating crime in Australia are in the sights of the federal police boss as she enters her second year in the role. AFP Commissioner Chrissy Barrett warned she doesn't expect the counter-terrorism workload to lessen at all and says state actors are increasingly capitalising on existing criminal underworld connections here. Commissioner Barrett says we're facing a new reality.
2: The operating environment has never been more complex. That is obviously something that is, you know, a big part of my job is speaking about this publicly. When I became the commissioner, I made a commitment to the Australian community that I would have open and confronting conversations, and this is one of them.
1: The Greens say almost 900 Australians have joined the party since Senator David Shoebridge took over as leader. The membership growth is the largest the party's seen since it lost two seats and a leader at the last election. Reporting from June suggests membership to One Nation increased by 40,000 since the May election. The federal government is being urged to clarify its position on the tax office's ban on using credit cards to pay tax bills. Small businesses are urging the tax office to back down on the move, and some ministers have publicly offered conflicting views on the move. Labor Minister Pat Conroy says the ATO needs to work with business operators concerned about their cash flow.
3: It's really important that the ATO has proper transition processes in place and consults with the small business community. We think they need to do that properly, and that's what ministers have been drawing attention to.
1: An increasing number of older Australians are dying while waiting for in-home care. Health Department figures show more than 6,000 people approved for a supported home package died while in the queue for funding this year. That's up 33% on the previous 12 months when a different system was in place. Meanwhile, data shows older Australians are increasingly taking advantage of artificial intelligence. More than 1,300 people aged between 60 and 85 have been surveyed about their experiences using the technology. Every Age Counts board member Kay Fallick says older people are using AI for a number of things.
4: In areas like medical information, travel research, retirement income planning, there seems to be a propensity to use AI to get some quick answers.
1: Police in the UK have accepted warrants used to search Andrew Mountbatten Windsor's homes at the time of his arrest were unlawful. Another court hearing will take place next year to determine whether the material uncovered can still be used as evidence. UK correspondent Adam Gilchrist says the criminal investigation into the former prince is ongoing.
5: So on the one hand, yeah, so the warrants don't count, but the stuff they got with the warrants does still count, except he's now challenging that as well.
1: And four international astronauts have returned to Earth, splashing down off the California coast inside their SpaceX Dragon capsule. The touchdown in the Pacific Ocean completes a 237-day mission dedicated to scientific research for future Moon and Mars exploration. This is Air National News. North Melbourne's tabled a huge offer to Sydney's Nick Blakey as he meets with several clubs looking for a way out of the Swans. AFL Media's reporting an eight-year deal worth $11 million. Sydney list manager Chris Keane has told Trade Radio they weren't aware Blakey was speaking with other clubs and only found out via the media.
6: Clearly there's been some speculation about Nick over the last probably couple of weeks, safe to say, and look, we're working through all that with his management group at the moment. But as I said Monday, from our perspective, he's contracted and a significant player for our footy club, and that hasn't changed.
1: Just days after winning the NRL Grand Final, Sydney Roosters prop Spencer Lenu has quit the club to sign a four-year deal with Parramatta. Lenu's exit means six players have now left the premiership-winning team. In the NBL, the Cairns Taipans have downed Brisbane 97-91 in their Queensland derby in Cairns. Jaylen Brown scored 25 points in the match and has told Fox Sports he's happy with the grit shown by the Taipans to win a seesawing game.
7: I was happy, the ball was like super slippery. There's a lot of adversity in the last couple of minutes. You can't control those things, but I'm glad we just stayed poised. We came out with a win.
1: And Lockie Dalton has been fastest around Bathurst in practice 2 ahead of the great race. Australian Independent Radio News.
8: 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Weather forecast for today, cloudy, high chance of showers. The winds will be southwesterly, 15 to 25 kilometres per hour, tending westerly, 20 to 30 kilometres per hour in the early morning. UV index is predicted to reach 8, which is very high. Busselton, 18 and a shower or two. Harvey, 18 with showers increasing today. Collie, 16 and a shower or two. And Perth, 20 with a shower or two. Bunbury, we're expecting 18 today. 18 again tomorrow with a shower or two up to 2 mil. And then on Sunday, 18 and cloudy and 1 mil. Around our capital cities, Adelaide 23 with showers and a possible storm, and then 21 and partly cloudy tomorrow. Sunshine in Melbourne, 26 today and 21 and partly cloudy for tomorrow. Sunny also in Hobart, 25 today and 23 and partly cloudy tomorrow. Sunshine in Canberra as well, 24 today, then 23 with showers easing tomorrow. Sydney, 23 and sunny and 30 and a shower or two for tomorrow. Brisbane, 29, partly cloudy, and then 31 with a possible shower developing tomorrow. And Darwin, sunshine, 33 today and 34 for tomorrow. At the moment, we've got 8 degrees in Collie, 9 in Busselton, and a warm 14 degrees compared to Collie in Busselton here in Bunbury. At 6 past 6, here's the mighty, mighty Bostons with The Impression That I Get.

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I'll give you an update on what's happening with fuel prices, some homegrown history, of course, and some great music coming up this first hour of the breakfast show. We've got Gary and Dave, Jeff Beck, Yardbirds, Jackie Trent and Tony Hatch, and Coldplay.

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Or if you're travelling back to wherever you've come from for the end of the school holidays, just make sure you use the Fuel Watch app so you're not paying too much. 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

Marie Wilson next time. 29 past 6 on Bunbury 103.7. Good morning, you're live and local with Jeff McNish. And this is The Breakfast Show, sponsored by Martin Burns Bedroom Furnishing. Big yellow building at 185 Blair Street. And don't forget, any beds and furniture that you buy, they will deliver anywhere in the southwest for free. Let's have a look at some homegrown history on this day, the 9th of October 1939. There was a clash between the Bunbury Municipal Council and the Bunbury Road Board. The council provided some people in the road board area with electricity. The road board sent an invoice in respect to mains passing through the board's territory. The municipal council refused to pay, describing it as an unreasonable and the most extraordinary request the council had received. It turned out the bill of £4.19 was due in accordance with the Road Districts Act. The municipal council paid up. Back in 1939, they were doing some people in the road board area a good favour by providing electricity and then having to pay for that good favour. Yeah, it's a little bit different now because we don't have road boards as such. It's 6:30, here's Gary and Dave. Could You Ever Love Me Again?

27-7, the 12 Incompetent Jurors is playing at the New Lyric Theatre, and it starts tonight at 7:30 through till 10 p.m. And then, of course, tomorrow night at 7:30 till 10, and on Sunday they'll have a matinee from 2 till 4. It could be catastrophic to miss it. When a man is accused of abducting half a dozen cats, it's a simple open and shut case, isn't it? Surely all the evidence points to him. Clearly the man is very, very guilty. Enter a wannabe lawyer as juror number 8 and juror number 3, the only sane person in the room. This laugh-out-loud comedy, full of confusion, courtroom chaos and catnapping, will have you laughing and scratching your head all the way to the end. So go to Try Bookings to get your seats, or maybe you might be able to get them at the door, but they're playing at the New Lyric Theatre tonight from 7:30 p.m, Saturday 7:30 p.m, and Sunday 2 p.m. The 12 Incompetent Jurors at the New Lyric Theatre. Here's Jeff Beck. Hi-ho, Silver Lining.

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0: Yardbirds from 1965, For Your Love. It's 18 to 7 on Bunbury 103.7. Good morning. You're live and local with Jeff McNish, and this is The Breakfast Show, sponsored by Martin Burns Bedroom Furnishing. And if you're looking for a great value mattress and ensemble, grab a satin package, just $999 for a double or a queen, and ideal for the spare room, teenagers, or those on a tight budget. 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So get into the big yellow building at 185 Blair Street, and they're open on Sundays from 11 till 2. Here's Glen Campbell. Honey, come back.
1: Well, honey, I know I've said it too many times before. I said I'd never say it again. I guess I shouldn't say anything at all, since you're supposed to belong to him. But I just can't let you go without telling you just how much I love you.

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So I'm just gonna take my bags and I'm gonna walk. I know those bright lights are calling you, honey. Big fine cars and fancy cars. But if you ever want somebody to just love you, and someday you just may, just give me a call. You know where I am.

Quarter to seven on Bunbury 103.7. The Dardanup Bull and Barrel Festival is on tomorrow from 10 a.m. till 9 p.m. Shouldn't be too bad a day. They're only expecting a couple of showers here and there. But the theme this year, it's a touch of fairy tale magic to the little Dardanup country town. And you'll love what's cooking, apparently. There'll be lots of food and markets, music, family fun, and the legendary Bull Burn lighting up the night. The main festival, of course, is 10 a.m. to 5 p.m. with the burning of the bull from 5 p.m. till 9 p.m. So that's tomorrow at the Dardanup Bull and Barrel Festival, starting at 10 a.m. Here's John Farnham and Alison Durbin with Baby Without You.

John Farnham and Alison Durbin getting together with a song from 1971, Baby Without You. It's 12 to 7 and Shania Johnston is a country music singer-songwriter from Boyer Brook. Raised in a farming community, this song comes with an apt title. It says, Made for Living on the Land. Here it is on Bunbury 103.7.

Jackie Trent and Tony Hatch with Thank You for Loving Me from 1965. And that sort of reminds us of the Red Nose Walk to Remember Day, which is happening tomorrow from 10 a.m. till 12 p.m. at the Big Swamp in Prince Philip Drive. Every year during Pregnancy and Infant Loss Remembrance Month, families across Australia gather to remember the babies and children that we've loved and lost. And you can be a part of that tomorrow at the Red Nose Walk to Remember at the Big Swamp. So that's happening at 10 a.m. Here's Coldplay with Viva La Vida. This will take us up to news at 7 o'clock.

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1: Hello there, I'm Sean Bindley. The opposition is accusing the government of engaging in open war over the ATO's move to stop allowing people to pay tax bills with credit cards. Government ministers have given conflicting responses to the move from the tax office to implement the change by the end of November. Shadow Treasurer Tim Wilson says small businesses are paying the price while the government can't get on the same page.
2: When the Prime Minister and the Treasurer weigh, the kids will play. Andrew Charlton and Claire O'Neill and even Jim Chalmers, Junior Minister Anne Ali, are all having contradictory positions about what should happen. They're actually auditioning to replace Jim Chalmers, it seems to me.
1: The Resources Minister is adamant Queensland's coal industry is not vulnerable to legal challenges following a landmark High Court ruling. A New South Wales mine lost its legal challenge for an expansion, with it ruled its planning body failed to consider overseas emissions. Dale Last says legislation is being tightened as we speak.
3: I have a bill before the Parliament right now. We're ahead of the game in this space. We have a bill before Parliament which will be debated before the end of the year, which addresses this lawfare.
1: Western Australia's first children's hospice will welcome its first families in coming weeks after opening yesterday. The 7-bed facility, named Sandcastles, offers specialist care and end-of-life care for sick children. Perth Children's Hospital's Foundation Chair Ian Campbell says it will make a huge difference.
4: It is right by the beach in Swanbourne, so you can actually smell the sea and hear the ocean waves. It's a great facility, and it'll provide, we hope, a lot of comfort and care and love for some WA families who are in deep, deep need.
1: Former reality television personality Sam Wood is locked up in a Brisbane prison after his bid for freedom was denied. The 46-year-old was to refuse bail, following allegations he strangled his wife while on a family holiday in Noosa. His lawyer, Justin Quill, says the Bachelor star couldn't convince the court that he should walk free.
5: The court starts from the assumption that you're not going to get bail, and it's your job or your lawyer's job to convince the court that you should. So it's not the case that the prosecution has to convince the judge that you shouldn't. You have to prove to the judge you should get bail, and it was always going to be a bit hard when the evidence was aired.
1: Staying in Queensland, and two teenagers are due to appear in court charged with the murder of a man in Logan. Police located a 21-year-old man with significant head injuries while responding to an out-of-control party in Bar Scrub in July. He was transported to hospital but later passed away. Brings the total number of people charged in relation to the incident to 11, all of them aged 17 to 19. And a pedestrian has been struck by a stolen car in Sydney's CBD after it crashed into two other cars, including head-on into a marked police vehicle. Air News' Lee Harrison reports.
6: Police were told a man approached a woman in her 20s in her Mazda sedan on the corner of King and Pitt Streets and then stole the vehicle at about 9 o'clock last night. The car collided with another car, a stationary police vehicle, and hit a woman in her 50s on the corner of George Street and Market Street before the man was apprehended. The woman sustained a cut to her head and was taken to hospital in a stable condition. Officers arrested the driver, a 36-year-old man, at the scene and took him to St Vincent's Hospital for mandatory testing. The man's expected to be charged sometime today. Lee Harrison, Air News.
1: The Australian dollar is buying 69.6 US cents. This is Air National News. Firstly to motor racing, and the battle for a spot in the Bathurst 1000 Top 10 Shootout begins today, with qualifying set against a backdrop of paddock drama. Officials have approved a late change for Ford Mustang engines to combat a loss of power at higher altitudes. The 11th hour parity move has sparked backlash from drivers and team principals, with even Ford driver Scott Pye arguing the debate around parity is getting out of control.
7: I think that's disappointing and sad for the sport, because there's so many things we are doing well. It's in the public eye and it's being talked about. We have people from supercars doing interviews about it, talking about it, and I think we're chasing a bit of a ghost. There's things that aren't achievable, in my opinion.
1: In rugby league news, Rhys Walsh has conceded he faces an uphill battle to win Australia's starting fullback spot for the World Cup, backing James Tedesco to reclaim the number one jersey. And in AFL, Dockers recruit Dominic Bedendo says he takes great inspiration from his new teammates who've been delisted and picked up again by Fremantle as free agents. The 24-year-old was delisted by the Bulldogs in 2024 and has since played in the VFL. Pat Voss, Corey Wagner and Oscar McDonald were all picked up as delisted free agents. Bedendo says he can't wait to get to work.
8: Take so much inspiration and belief from them stories, and yeah, obviously it's just a start. I want to, you know, work really, really hard, and I know that I can get better still, and just keen to get there and get to work.
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9: Bunbury 103.7. The weather forecast for today, cloudy, high chance of showers. The winds will be westerly 20 to 30 kilometres per hour in the early morning. The UV index is predicted to reach 8, which is very high. Busselton is expecting 18 with a shower or two today. Harvey, 18 with showers increasing. Collie, 16 with a shower or two. And Perth, 20 with a shower or two. Bunbury, we're expecting 18 today. 18 and a shower or two up to 2 mil for tomorrow. And 18 and cloudy up to 1 mil of rain on Sunday. Around our capital cities, Adelaide, 23 with showers and a possible storm. And then 21 and partly cloudy tomorrow. Sunshine in Melbourne, 26 today. And 21 and partly cloudy tomorrow. Sunny also in Hobart, 25 today and 23 for tomorrow. Sunshine in Canberra, 24 today and 23 with showers easing tomorrow. Sunshine also in Sydney, 23 today and then 30 and a shower or two for tomorrow. Brisbane, 29 and partly cloudy and 31 with a possible shower developing tomorrow. And Darwin, sunshine, 33 today and 34 for tomorrow. At the moment, we've got 9 degrees in Collie, 10 in Busselton and 15 degrees here in Bunbury. Good morning, you're live and local with Jeff McNish, and this is The Breakfast Show, sponsored by Martin Burns Bedroom Furnishing. Here's Fleetwood Mac from 1979 and that classic song, Tusk.

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1: From the studios of Channel 9, entertainment capital of the free world, and on relay around the globe, through Melbourne, Sydney, Canberra, Brisbane, Darwin, Perth, Adelaide, and Hobart, welcome to another 2 hours of madcap, shady, unpredictable entertainment with Dax the Duck and the Dross on Hey Hey It's Saturday. And now you culture vultures.
0: Yes, Hey Hey It's Saturday was a show that we all watched on Saturday nights, and it began on GTV9 in Melbourne on this day in 1971. And unfortunately, John Blackman, who was the voice of that, is a very funny man too, passed away. Now, the $50 banknotes were introduced into Australia on this day in 1973. And John Howard's government was re-elected for a fourth term, defeating Labor leader Mark Latham on this day in 2004. And Blood, Sweat and Tears recorded Spinning Wheel on this day in 1968.

0: wasn't too good.
1: Quarter past seven. They made money out of a dough, didn't they? And Blood, Sweat and Tears, Spinning Wheel. Coming up this hour, we've got some more great music too from Pete Murray, China Phillips, Petula Clark, The Diamonds and Percy Sledge.

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Duran Duran, the Wild Boys at 22 past 7 on Bunbury 103.7. Good morning, you're live and local with Jeff McNish, and this is The Breakfast Show, sponsored by Martin Burns Bedroom Furnishing. And if you're after a fabric bed, there's heaps of choices starting from a low $499 in Queen. That's lower than an ensemble. And in a lot of styles and quite a few with storage too, and they will deliver it anywhere in the southwest for free. Here's China Phillips, I Live For You. You

0: 26 past 7, I've just realised that the Southwest Type 1 Diabetes Family Day on Sunday, registrations close today at 8:30. So if you want to go along with a free, fun-filled day for Type 1 diabetes kids and parents, you need to Google Southwest T1D Family Meetup and you can RSVP to the event, which is happening at the Bunbury Youth Precinct. And there'll be activities like parkour, workshops, bouncy castle, face painting, games, and a free sausage sizzle for those kids that are suffering from type 1 diabetes and their families, of course. But Google quickly, because they say that registration's closed today at 8:30, which is not that far away.
1: Letting you know what's happening in our region, this is the Grapevine.
2: To some, it's known as that Scottish play. To Breck and Bell Shakespeare, it's Macbeth. This haunting thriller follows the story of Macbeth, a Scottish general famed for his battlefield exploits. Hearing the prophecy he'll one day be king, Macbeth tells his wife, Lady Macbeth. Driven by her hunger for power, they commit a murder and set in motion the unravelling of their sanity. With blood on their hands, they face the consequences of their actions. Book tickets for Macbeth at Breck. It's on Thursday, the 22nd of October. The Grapevine on Bunbury 103.7.
0: Petula Clark, I Know a Place. 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
1: This is Air News West in Australia. I'm Lee Harrison. Closing arguments are due to begin in the trial of three men accused of murdering two West Australian brothers and their American friend in Mexico. Jake and Callum Robinson were on a surfing trip with their friend Carter Road when they were shot dead in a suspected robbery. Former Tijuana Police Commissioner Alberto Cabela says the judge will likely deliver a verdict sooner rather than later.
2: A quick decision will mean a great deal to the family who have waited almost 2.5 years for answer. Deborah and Martin asked to hear the verdict before returning to Australia.
1: A man's been held in custody overnight, questioned about an incident in Perth South. A number of police resources, including detectives and forensic specialists, were called to Nye Way in Orillia yesterday afternoon, following reports of an unspecified serious incident. Police say it was contained and there was no threat to the public. A former outlaw gang member has been jailed for 14 months after being caught recklessly dealing with nearly $100,000 in drug money during an AFP raid. 51-year-old Leslie Grantham pleaded guilty in July after the AFP monitored encrypted messages between him and his girlfriend and another senior Comanchero member. The court heard she owed over $400,000 for methamphetamine supplied to her by the other man, and Grantham was attempting to help facilitate part of the repayment so she felt safer by not having it in her Balcatta home. To sport now, seven clubs have been part of discussions for a mega trade that had paved the way for Port Adelaide star Zach Butters to get to the Western Bulldogs. Melbourne, Richmond, Carlton, Hawthorn and North Melbourne all involved that had seen a number of players and draft picks change hands. Supercars officials have come under fire over a late-night memo detailing last-minute engine parity changes for the Bathurst 1000. A temporary power tweak for the Ford Mustangs is being made to help compensate for power losses at higher altitude. Team 18's Adrian Burgess claiming they only received confirmation the night before practice.
3: We don't know an outcome. It's a little bit disappointing, to be honest, seeing as we were having this conversation 12 months ago and it's 9:20 on the Wednesday night, the day before first on track when you receive your first bit of information.
1: And Australia is yet to finalise its 11 for the first test against South Africa, starting tonight in Durban. This is Air News Western Australia.
4: 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Weather forecast for today, cloudy, high chance of showers. UV index is predicted to reach 8, which is very high. Expected maximum temperature for Bunbury, Busselton and Harvey today 18, Collie 16 and Perth is expecting 20. At the moment it's at 10 degrees in Collie, 11 in Busselton and 16 degrees here in Bunbury. At 27 to 8, here's Pete Murray with Better Days.

23 to 8. The Bunbury Park run's happening tomorrow morning from 8 a.m. till 9 a.m. Everyone is welcome to take part in the weekly Saturday morning event at the Bunbury Park Run around the Big Swamp. Of course, you can run, jog, or walk twice, 5 kilometres around the Big Swamp walk trail in a timed event. 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Now, it shouldn't be too bad weather-wise. There might just be a little drizzle or two, but other than that, it should be okay. Is Diamonds with Walking Along from 1960s.

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4: 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Specs Plus WA. 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

Nick Barry and Heartbeat, that British police program, that television series. Remember that one? Yes, that was the theme song to that. It's 16 to 8 on Bunbury 103.7. Good morning, you're live and local with Jeff McNish, and this is The Breakfast Show, sponsored by Martin Burns Bedroom Furnishing. And did you know you can get an adjustable bed in queen size for as little as $999? They're flying out the door at that price. Call in and discuss how an adjustable bed could change your life. And not only that, they'll deliver it anywhere in the southwest for free. So that's Martin Burns Bedroom Furnishing, the big yellow building at 185 Blair Street. Here's Percy Sledge, When a Man Loves a Woman.

Another one of those classic songs that we play here at Bunbury 103.7. We also like to play local artists such as Nick, Tom, Kerrod and Adam, all from Bunbury. They formed the band called Rich Road in 2017. Here's one of their tracks. It's called Two Minds here at Bunbury 103.7.

0: Coming up this weekend, we've got the Junior Soccer Carnival happening at Hay Park. Over 2 days, the games will commence at 8:15am on Saturday and at 7:45am on Sunday at Hay Park. And the grand final will be held on Sunday afternoon at 2:15pm. So that's Junior Soccer Carnival happening all this weekend out at Hay Park.
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from 2015. That's a group called Omi and Hula Hoop. Yes, remember those things? Yes, I wasn't very good at it, I have to say. It's 4 to 8. We've got news and weather coming up at 8 o'clock. We'll give you an update on what's happening for the weekend. Lots of things happening on the weekend, so we'll let you know about that weather as well. And if you know someone who's having a birthday, we'll be doing birthdays and anniversaries in the next hour. So send me a text message to 0448 057 916. Even if it's your birthday, we'd like to acknowledge that. Maybe even if it's not today, it might be over the weekend. Let me know anyway on that number. Going to finish off this hour with Madness, I should say, and their song is called Our House.

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1: Hello there, I'm Sean Bindley. Senior ministers are demanding the tax office resolve its surcharges bungle, affecting a quarter of a million businesses. The ATO claims it can no longer absorb transaction costs and will stop accepting credit card payments from the end of next month. Labor MPs have had differing views on the issue, but Senator Penny Wong says an agreement ultimately needs to be reached.
2: They are independent, but what we do want to see is this resolved. I'd make the point a small proportion of small business have relied on credit cards to pay their tax. Obviously, this is a change and we want the ATO to work through this with business.
1: The USS Abraham Lincoln is arriving at the Naval Air Station North Island in San Diego after 321 days on deployment, the second longest carrier deployment since the end of the Cold War. Around 5,000 service members are on board the carrier, which was twice extended in the Middle East to support the war against Iran. With Defence Secretary Pete Hegseth acknowledging on Wednesday he'd signed the orders to keep the ship at sea. The homecoming follows revelations that 8 service members in the strike group attempted suicide during the deployment and calls from Democratic Senator Reuben Gallagher for formal investigations into supply shortages and crew welfare. Kate Fisher is in Washington. She says the intensity and length of the Lincoln's combat tour led to serious concerns about the conditions on board and a pointed response from the US president.
3: The intensity and the length of this operation led to reports about poor living conditions on board the ship, including shortages of supplies and water, plumbing problems, low morale and worsening mental health among the thousands of sailors on board. Now, when asked about this, US President Donald Trump was asked whether he thought the deployment had gone on too long, and he responded by saying that he thought it was not nearly long enough, and that comment angered some naval families.
1: The federal police boss is vowing to expand overseas operations, targeting those in other countries orchestrating crimes here in Australia. Commissioner Chrissy Barrett warns they're also dealing with the reality that hostile governments are now working with some local crime networks. She says they're dealing with increasingly complex situations.
4: The complexity in the organised crime environment, in the criminal environment, overlapping with state actors, with criminal proxies, with terrorist groups, the operating environment has never been more complex.
1: Reality television personality Sam Wood has been moved to a Brisbane prison after being denied bail on domestic violence charges. Amy Drew has more.
5: The former bachelor and fitness influencer remains in custody on the Sunshine Coast after his application for bail was denied during a video link appearance in the Maroochydore Magistrates Court yesterday. The 46-year-old is charged with a domestic violence offence of assault occasioning bodily harm and strangulation. The court hearing, the Victorian family were holidaying in Noosa. Police alleging Ward became involved in a family argument on Saturday night before he assaulted his wife. Ward was remanded in custody until November 23, but there are reports his legal team have indicated intentions to appeal in a bid to overturn the decision.
1: An investigation has been launched on Queensland Fraser Coast after a car plunged into a dam, killing the driver and a young child. The incident occurred